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4: 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Glad you like it now, Senza. 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
0: The America girl, she got enter inside the studio to come watch the work it starts. Who is said you?
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0: 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Flows. And how to celebrate this day, the subject is the ocean.
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0: Clean up, you know. That is one of two of your friends. We really need to receive the seat for your time to go to turn on. So I'm going to be able to send the top of your hand. Learn more about ocean. You know, so you use the technology to be able to learn more about
2: When
0: a group of abnormal cells, you know, collect together, they say they grow for the brain. Say that the father one has brain tumor. You know, which they call brain tumor. They say now abnormal cell will come together. They come grow for one certain part of the brain. They say now they call brain tumor. So medical advance over recent decades. So you don't need to

getting information is an important part of honoring what brings you more day. Important information and education feed waiting help you prepare your friends, family, and community to be able to do it better, support one another if such things occur. You know, like the TikTok, if you do medical profession, say they don't get documented over 100 different distant type of primary brain tumor, which say if you use educate yourself. Say each year, approximately 94,000 Americans basically they say that they receive a diagnosis of a primary brain tumor. I don't know if it is done here for this country, although it is frightening, but in most cases, a brain tumor diagnosis does not necessarily have to be fatal, as the survival rate can be very high, especially for those under the age of 40 years old. I believe so. They do it with the year. Yeah, and they tell me to share stories and experience, support a brain tumor charity if you fit. So on to the next word in my front right now, not really to get much time again. National Love Your Skin. If you don't love your skin, who will help you love her? No, tell me, if you don't love your skin, who will help you love your skin? They say, your skin, say now your body biggest protector. So your skin now your body biggest protector. So National Love Your Skin Day, they do it, they celebrate the care where the skin truly deserves. So this day, so you know, they're about strength or beauty face. So you're about treating your skin with everyday care, like washing your skin gently. So make you, they make sure so your skin, they moisturize. Just as me, I always rub cream for my skin, palm, and to make sure, say, they very much, you know, they very strong. And to do it, to keep them safe from the sun. Like, if you know, say, you wear clothes with the exposed way, most part of your skin would be shown to the sun. Carry sunscreen, I've been a sun, whatever they call them, sunscreen. We carry and rub for those parts, so as they come, if they do odeshi, odeshi, you know, go enter the skin. They say this simple action will help you avoid your skin dryness, skin irritation, and long-term skin damage. They say, those who don't take for the game, talk, say even a basic routine support a strong, healthy skin. It is not about, say, they do it, they chase perfection, but it's about giving your skin, within your skin, truly need the food where your skin needs. So people, they often overlook the role, says, where skin will play for our health. So this day, they do the thing, they put such light on top of the basic part, say, taking a few moments each day to take care of your skin, could be to boost your mood and build your confidence. Now you don't know waiting, you don't know. If you take care of your skin for a day, it will build your waiting, your mood, and your confidence.

0: He said the goal now to get flawless skin, comfort, protection, and personal well-being. Say national love your skin day. They invite everybody to do it. To slow down and appreciate wetin your skin they do for you every day. How to celebrate them? They say create a gentle cleansing ritual for your skin. Yes, if you see there as this morning, never enter the bathroom as they enter now. Make sure say that point is strong. Carry and throw away. Get a very soft one. You know, gently wash your skin. Gently, like I said, talk and wash your skin. Make sure say all those dirty wood on the inside, those holes where they are skin, they come out. Then the thing will get fresh energy with the internet. Apply broad spectrum sunscreen, like I said, talk. Yes, so just make sure that the one way they perfect for your skin, no big one, and not be waiting and not be sharp. Use nourishing moisturizer for your skin. You know, drink water throughout the day. Water self they also help your skin. According to them, say keep water bottle close, because sipping often keeps cells, like the cells for your skin, pumping and then skin supply. You know, say the duty they keep the skin hydrated, by they help keep your skin look fresh and comfortable. Give your skin a rest from ash trend. You know, not the entire sun up and down. You know, and all now in the dash on top that one. I don't know if I still get any time. Well, today in history, make a I believe that you don't do it, you don't learn one or two on top. Yes, international observation for Nigeria. Yes, so what is today in history? We did the same for 2022 for Nigeria, the former Lagos State Governor and the national leader of the ruling APC. The ruling APC party, yes, the ruling APC party, Asiwaju Bola Ahmed Tinubu, they say, emerged as the presidential flag bearer of the party for 2023 election for the Eagle Square, Abuja. They say Tinubu defeats his close rivals, Vice President Yemi Osinbajo, and the former Minister of Transportation, Rotimi Amaechi, who put up a good fight for the ticket. They say for Nigeria again for 1998, yes, so General Sani Abacha, the military dictator who ruled Nigeria as head of state from 1993, died. Abacha's seizure of power was the last successful coup d'etat for Nigeria history. So they say that the widest power with an unyielding attitude, and they say we do say
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5: Let's start now to football stories. We've got the Nigerian team coming through. The Super Falcons will be our first point of call. The Nigerian team are aiming to raise the intensity level when they face Senegal's Lionesses and Teranga in the second international friendly later today. This follows a half-full encounter with people's sides last week. Now, head coach Justin Madugbo revealed on Sunday that the

0: Okay, worship now, the title of that song. Asake Moniyike Asake and DJ Snake. Now the both of them jump on top now in 11 minutes. Now you don't ask a little bit more from the hands of 7 o'clock, June 8, 2026. And of course, the time that is Monday edition of One and Us. Now you've been listening to with the biggest B&E in the industry. Time down is for her, so to shook her leg, enter inside the waiting room with the newspapers. Where will be the touchlight? The headlines will be for from this morning. And of course, you could just take the headlines from the news. We both start on Friday night, Saturday, and Sunday. And then we will put this morning, any hours of this morning news too. And you know what to do? The moment we're going to summer you with the headlines. You want to talk to us? The number to take with us now?
1: 0810013 0349.
0: Oh yeah, now maybe we sharply enter inside Middle East before we carry our helicopter back into the country. Israel military don't even say Iran don't launch a second wave of missiles towards their territory with sirens. Look at the sound across the country. You see this right. So follow Israel attack on Israel. Follow Israel attacks on Iran after explosion. They report the explosion. They yet bad. So inside Tehran, Tabriz, and for inside Isfahan, the tension they say it will start after Israel been strike the southern suburb of Beirut on Sunday, killing at least 2 people and wounding at least 20 others. Iran then launched this wave of missiles at northern Israel following the attacks on Beirut, accusing Israel say they repeatedly say, okay, they say, how can we get ceasefire agreement? But two people are violating its outcome. So they say now, as a result of the fact that they say Israel being violated the ceasefire agreements, now why then they even strike back? U.S. President Donald Trump, he reportedly talked, so he said he don't urge Sunni then use restraints during a phone call with Israeli Prime Minister Benjamin Netanyahu. As they tell the Financial Times, say, now you they call all the shots. And also, based on top of the other attacks where they happen, well, we get one message from Iran with the IRGC, another military official, they say the attack on Israel itself, saying a warning shot. They suggest that they deal with a controlled escalation, but they know they clear of waiting it happening next. Then, you get the Palestine armed group put on the yard, so they commend the Iranian response to Israel. And of course, they say this one, they come after one brutal aggression against the Shadow. Dance of Bob of Beirut. You see, the point they use this one reflect the highest ideals of unity, solidarity, within the nation. They say a one or two SFAIs in the Murad. Of course, they say they also do some evacuation for one Mahashaha Petrochemical Special Economic Zone. Now, in the talk, they don't try to evacuate some of their workers to move from that one particular site following the airstrike will happen for carrying petrochemical company. One more before we come back to our own fabulous country and Nigeria. Other Netanyahu, the talk said he wants one security cabinet meeting for 11 a.m. local time. Based on top the hostility will don't increase with Iran, according to the multiple Israel media reports. The Times of Israel, they upon site one unnamed official will report, say, well, now narrow meeting this one will be, and are just only small group of key ministers are going to attend that particular meeting. Let me come back to our country.
1: Anyway, welcome back, yes, to waiting to our own country news. Yes, and I remember CS Minister, they kidnapped his sister together with the twin, where she carry with her. Yes, so they don't finally go to, they don't regain freedom over the weekend. Yes, so operation of the Nigerian police force that waited, they don't rescue the younger sister of the former minister of power, Chief Ade Bayo Adelabu, and her two children after a late night operation on Saturday. They said the victims name now Olaide John Paul and her 12-year-old twin son Peter and Paul. So they say John Paul and her children, they say that they adopted on June 3, 2026. cases while on their way to school for Ibadan or your state. They say their doctors the victim from resident before intercepting and whistling them, say they carry them come out. They confirmed this development for a telephone interview with the Punch. Yeah, so why did they give the credible source here and say the victim they rescued during operation for Ibadan? Well, the source, according to it, and say yes, they were rescued in Ibadan. The kidnapper kept the victim at Oloyo Oleyo and left some people behind to monitor them while they went to lodge in her hotel. The police already tracked the vehicle which they used for the operation. Say they killed two of the kidnappers and they rescued two others for the matter. The video, I believe,
0: did you see the video?
1: I see the video.
0: You know, say I talk, say this particular kidnapping, where they kidnap. So I don't see it at the regular terrorist, not the regular bandits. Because the regular bandits, where they carry people, go three bedroom flats. Now inside forest, they carry them. Maybe say under the sun or in the rain. Nigeria is ours. Nigeria we serve. They don't do that. And another thing, say you get another talk show with the workers. Say people they talk. So they like say Sunday in Guru. He also help. You know, saying now one of the instruments. What they say, they make sure they take the rescue.
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by Sunday Punch on Saturday. The video shows the retired military officer and his wife in captivity goes after they kidnapped them from inside Castilla. And so for this video, the wife of the former defense spokesman, she will speak Hausa and she will beg the Castilla government to the traditional rulers, the community leaders across five local governments and say,

0: arrested in Kano. Chikonye has a compliance with the demand. Now he will make them release them. He said, our appeal is for the authorities and community leaders to assist the government so that we can
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0: They made them embrace dialogue and peaceful waiting and peaceful engagement. Sunday Punch, Pongada say, a notorious bandit commander, Kachala Muhammad, where reportedly operating part of Castina, they don't contact the relatives of the retired military officials shortly after the kidnap. The contact allegedly conveyed the man sent on the lead of the teen associate. Blah blah blah blah blah. But the website they let us know, so updates don't on top of the matter. And they talk say some of their bandits, you know, where they arrest. Those people decide to

I'll have to say, come to Anambra. I'll have to say, I hope you party coming back to Ogbomoso.

They do online for more than 30 minutes. 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

0: pass road where no police no dey the state abi na how. 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
8: Precious on a bad bitch, are you crazy? I heard that you like it when I'm brazy. 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

I don't know where that one the eye put. 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

you. I beg of God, not help us for this country. Now you say, when in Nigeria happened to you. When are they carrying you? When they carrying you, they have a power. Tell the security concern, know how you move. And that's the way.

NAV don't wait to they don't deploy surveillance so aircraft to wait to try the adopted or your school children teachers as the your state say drone no drone now so now the top people say no carry helicopter helicopter will make sound very well they go quick see the children where they do it in they hide right now they say the Nigerian Air Force yes now don't wait to don't continue to provide area surveillance support to ongoing

I'm

Marshal Sunday Kelvin Aneke and the Air Officer Commander or Air Officer Commanding Logistic Command Air Vice Marshal Abdul Bakar Sulai

to assist security agencies to do to track the development and

duty, they assured them of all necessary resources to then be put in place for duty to ensure the successful resolution of the situation. As in Kong Yan, according to the word,

solidarity of the NAP with the government and the people.

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1: If you want to talk, say this thing is not supposed to come out. 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
2: out. Exactly!
1: So a lot of people get to this because let your new album go. Not to say a process of art because this band is good. They are on the social media.
2: Yes!
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5: Something they call the improvement of life. Yeah, but for Nigeria, I feel terrified.
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5: It's just
6: and that's the truth.
5: When you see
6: 16 hours ahead of me, I don't even know what's going on back.

0: instead of engaging. We are in deepness.
1: It was like,
0: and our youth are not serious. This is the things I mean, these are the things I was talking about that the government, they are not really going to help out. Look at Nigeria. Nigeria is becoming a system whereby the poor, capital life no matter. Now rich people, now matter. Because some are more equal than another. I am happy that these people have been down, but honestly speaking, look at how long it took for them to respond in that 40 children that was kidnapped and the teachers in Oyo State. And look at how they beheaded that man, and the government did not respond for days. And look at their response, it is very poor, we have not gotten it. I don't understand what is going on. I don't know the agreement that the Nigerian government have with the bandits. But till now, our children are still not to be called to be found. Honestly speaking, we are in a deep mess, and I don't know how we are going to get out of this mess. The people that are supposed to be responsible, because the power belongs to the people, but they are not serious. That's the youth.
1: Edmond
0: from Denmark.
2: Good morning, America. Good morning, man of love. This is Nigeria matter.
0: Seriously, this thing is painful.

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gonna lie, I'm not gonna lie, I'm not gonna lie, I'm not gonna lie, I'm not gonna lie, I'm not gonna lie, I'm not gonna lie, I'm not gonna lie, I'm not gonna lie, I'm not gonna lie, I'm not gonna lie, 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gonna lie, I'm not gonna lie, I'm not gonna lie, I'm not gonna lie, I'm not gonna lie, I'm not gonna lie, I'm not gonna l

0: 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Yeah. 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No.
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1: Lagos, and also
0: for the first time ever, the world of elite MMA lands on your doorstep. 13 such fights, as firewood, 26 and fighters, one stage, Nigeria versus the world. What's the new addition of faces on Nacho Campus? Patrick Okeme takes on Octave Ayinda. This is not just a fight night, it's power, it's pride, it's a global spectacle. From Lagos to the world, this is where Africa shows up. Okay, date June the 13th, time 6 p.m. Echo Hotel Convention Center. 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
1: The moment we don't come up for those people and the neighborhood retailer, yeah, that Baba Banji, Daddy Dami and the rest, where they stay around you, say now them and together with black market sellers, then and then they do it, and then they sell 2,400 naira. So if you no one buy for that price, look for gas station where they sell for lower and cheaper price. If you do it, if you buy your own.
2: Okay, let me move to this next one. And of course, this one, some people will see him as a very good one. But the question is, so you go do it, you go do the implementation. And if you remember some time ago, you know, saying as for rap, they do always have questions for certain things when they happen for inside the house. When I say the house, Senate, House of Senate, House of Senate, I was about to say, at some point, there are the questions, plans, where nothing has been.

Fedra, I will come from one coffee in Lagos, the National Assembly controversial 110 million expenditure on benefits, that is a motto and allowance for lawmakers. What do you say, the spending, this spending, so

Mendel is going to come back. Justice Bogoro, come direct Akpabio and Abbas to make them sure so all the future banning and expenditure of public money by the National Assembly can stay very strictly may go alongside the two process requirements and make them make sure say transparency, accountability, and value for money go there. And according to one certified true copy of the judgment recently obtained by Serap last week, the court can hold say the scale of expenditure and the failure to demonstrate compliance with due process render that procurement unlawful. So shall I call the long story short right now? This particular high court for insider at Lagos now, they talk say, no, they're not doing this by this one.

0: what is the meaning of that? And we are trying to help ourselves, and they don't want to allow us. Is that fair? Please, let us be ourselves. We have to strong for ourselves, please. Nigeria is the Nigeria we know, but Nigeria cannot stand for us. So we have to try our best and keep trying our best to fight for ourselves, please. Thank you. So that is my what to say, please, ma. Thank you.
1: Alright, we've also closed the shop. Those on top that was for those still dropping their voices and messages. One letter also with you about the headlines. Don't worry, we just took off for the street as P.O.R. 815. I bet call number for them.
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als de klem groot voor de mens schotten toe. Voor de tekstjes naar mens die behoorlijk aan voor Russia. Let ons in de standen als een van Afrika's biggest film artist and one of Nigeria's most dependable performers on global athletic stage. Nikochi dominates the competition from the early rounds, showing the consistency and control where don't become a former international anthem, being gradually being pressure from the field to the best show. Boyside Athletics Olympic 800 meters champion Philip Hopkinson will run a personal best in the Diamond League for Tokyo, but he had enough to beat Jorge Guerrero, the Swiss athlete. Hopkinson by winning in the time of 1 minute and 3.98 seconds. Also, he led 800 meters

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0: Yo, my people, it's your boy, Mr. Flavor, now by the original Mr. Flavor, Jello, one of Africa. You're listening to Beat 99.9 FM. You already know what time it is. Are you
1: listening? Michael will listen, he'll go anywhere. But I mean, he's not the club where they say play. Anyhow, I mean, not our problem. He take money, contest, boy. He talk, say, if Florentino Perez won't make an offer, no problem. He never make offer yet, too. Say, but make him save himself the trouble, say, not even 150 million euros. Say, even if he's like, bring 139 million pounds, say, I'm not enough. And they talk, say, one door closed, another door will open. But sometimes, if another door opens, the person will be hand closed, and this is the case of an assault.
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0: six fighters, one stage. Nigeria versus the world. Wasiu Adesina faces Nacho Campos. Patrick Okeme takes on Octave Ayinda. This is not just a fight night. It's power. It's pride. It's a global spectacle. From Lagos to the world, this is where Africa shows up. 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

name is Bright, a.k.a. Basketball, a.k.a. Badman Bob, a.k.a. Bobby Sparkles, a.k.a. the Green Baby Hustler, a.k.a. the Son of Peter, a.k.a. Zeburuburu. And you're listening to the Beat FM. Keep it locked down. 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
2: 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Wasiu Adesina faces Nacho Campos. Patrick Okeme takes on Octave Ayinda. 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
1: Rap, pop, soul, R&B, Amapiano, Afrobeat, house. 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

voice of Correct Correct Betty is the one that says, the way God put this on people talent, this voice. God may share and more know that the same time. I think that we do. Please, maybe you get another talent. Play this guy thing again. But Money Good, now the title of that song, Commissioner DJ Y say. And now woman actually, now she get the song, but maybe she's singing. Whatever you're singing.

action with government they take in terms of helicopter, where they all use chase, force, and kidnappers and stuff like that. But they're not supposed to announce them. So for the bandits not to be, you know, informed about the action. They say this like, not even if you do it, satisfy human beings. There are some times where they say, you might be complacent, is happening, so government no talk, you no do anything. The reason why they no want talk or do anything or talk with it, they won't do. Now, because of waiting, better just talk now. So,

I get the title. This is Prince Wale from Suruguru. 100 FM 102.5.

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I can't. What do I need? Some help. Shorty keep asking a date. She trying to finesse polymarkers with bread.

0: back on the net. 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Yeah.
1: Hello, better please, and Mr. Ima Lafla. Good morning. How was the weekend? Hope you enjoyed yourself. Waiting, I won't even talk before you guys said it. Why you go rescue some people or do some security measures? And you call the announcements on the phone. Fine, on the run. Where people are waiting for results, not you. Now you be talk to the drones, don't carry everywhere. We suppose check, bring up map of your state and this and this and that. It's also that now you don't let them know that if you change locations, go anywhere during the night. Then I don't blame Nigerians. The property in this country is just too much. Well, bandits collect money, start to they share money. If government collect money, they don't they share. We just see from elites for themselves, and then they share and do. Bandits collect money, they share. And then

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Not in here.

0: to turn and pass the sin to bury that man is a nice person. I will carry my father's motto and I will kill him with you. We are going to go and rescue all those children. We promise that. I swear. Thank you so much. I love you guys all. Thank you.
1: For the fans, my friends, I think I'm in YouTube, the two go to writing, right? Just go join them, tell them to make them put you for the first one. Maybe just have

0: Susie, say you want to grab that psyche, psyche. Are you think it goes, oh,
1: food?
0: Yeah, we are. I hope Nigeria government will be able to leave bandits and arrest them, because they are so

through that gang, man. Yes, sir. For what you for through gang? For the very first thing you do, they say Wabara and others don't look at it. Don't shoot INEC as a dirty, then they say, I took the 2027 chance.

0: Occidental Glass 14 scandal as a political sector. In the very next one, they say oil and get WTO dot position one side as oil output WTO don't volatilate well. All fiscal outlook WTO do despite higher revenue. If you want no more, get yourself into the Guardian newspaper. But this same Guardian newspaper of Kanye, the WTO, the WTO, the WTO, the WTO, the WTO, the WTO, the WTO, the WTO, the WTO, the WTO, the WTO, the WTO, the WTO, the WTO, the WTO, the WTO, the WTO, the I want my music, I want my money, fast and easy.
1: 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Ayo, it's Jay Hustle, baby, straight from the UK, we're right here, we in Nigeria, the B99.9 FM, you done now, Hustle, baby.
0: And nuclear energy. Well, the very last one I always close matter for you, now Zulum. Zulum, the Hill military has killed to rescue 350 adoptees that were arrested for kidnapping in Plateau. Where do you rest? The Solomon invest Lagos 3.0 to do it as a self regarding newspaper. If you know it, they be talking about for the
2: I'm not going to be able to do it.

red line convoy will require Ondo deploy 3,500 new men, Kirby, Poo, Ogundu, Kaduna, others, to ramp up fresh recruitment. Another one will be with a few thousands of guards on the first mission right as governors to go to the local security network. We will go to tell you to come to check. We will be in the local business of Madison. We will be in the local business of Madison. We will be in the local business of Madison. We will be in the local business of Madison. We need to send inside page 7.

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0: Please go inside the center to continue inside page 2. Top 10 largest companies of the new rank by 6.41 naira. We could start the news from the first page to continue on for inside page 3. And that's all for inside the nation.
1: This day you get a lot for this day. There's a Supreme Court verdict that we did not respond next to, and the Congress Control and Fantastic Monday Morning.
2: Right here, right now, on the heartbeat of Lagos, beat 99.9 FM. Yes, I'm popping right now. I hope your weekend was better than mine. You know, I was watching the Monaco Grand Prix, and it was great on Saturday. Max Verstappen coming in second, you know, behind Kimi Antonelli. I was hoping for something spicy, and at the start of the Grand Prix on Sunday, you know, Max Verstappen's car just stalled out and he was out of the race, and I was just like, wow. So Kimi Antonelli went on to win, closely followed by Lewis Hamilton and Isaac Hadjar, you know, actually, you know, coming in third. So, you know, it was still a great day in the office, depending on how you want to look at it, you understand. So that's why I'm saying I hope your weekend was better than mine, all right? So big news this morning, Israel strikes Iran military targets. That's, you know, after Iranian missile, you know, attack. So we just woke up, you know, to that this morning. And also 6 injured at stabbing in the New York Penn Station. And also rainy days ahead. So today we're going to see 1 centimeter of rain. So it's not going to be that bad. You understand? It's 29 degrees today, so it seems like it's going to be a very hot day. All right. So if anything changes, we'll be sure to let you know. All right. So as he stands right now, it doesn't look like. But he's saying that rain is going to start in about 2 hours. So as it stands, there are parts of Lagos that, you know, around Ekpe, that has like a heavy rain cloud, you know, over there. Towards Badagry, all the way to Port Nova too as well. Then let me see, other parts of Nigeria, Port Harcourt as well. As it stands this morning, Port Harcourt, you know, that entire cluster, you know, just simmering with rain. Stumbled on brand new music. There was a brand new Larry Poe and Imao Niga that dropped on Friday. I absolutely love it. And I think, you know, we're gearing up for a shift in the sound in 2026 with the songs that are coming out and with the people that are collaborating and with the way the, you know, the fans are actually just accepting the music right now. Yes, Larry Poe, Imao Niga, it's called Many People. Let me know what you think about it. Triple A rating system, awesome, average or awful,
0: 01026 502 09.
1: Well, Daily Independence, yeah, they do it, they talk to us right here, the very first one. They say how mindless crisis is driving up inflation, cost of living in Nigeria. Well, now that one did, yeah,

move on to the waiting the matter. I think without waiting, don't mock Babacha Lawa over a leg field. Every super man will be plot. Yes, so wait to tell our own talk on the face. If you want no more, get yourself waiting daily independence. Yes, so the next already book me right now, but as I said, Tunubu don't intensify efforts to place economic action. I did you up if you want more, get yourself the waiting. It could be of the daily independence.

police officers, with the arrest, are forced suspects who don't move to the adoption of

0: If you want to know more about this one, take a copy of the internet.
1: Rising Nation will talk to the nation right now. Okay, that's a guy. Okay, that's all I'll talk with you. I'll talk the spillover of the news. Okay.
2: Now, good morning, better, good morning. Gentle stakes again. Mr. President, stop telling us that we won't succumb to terrorists. Is that a speech, a comment, or what? A sentence? We don't care. Fight the insecurity. Fight them. Bring back our children. Bring all of them. Or else, please, go and bring these children back. One of the children is dead. That child was sick. We don't know which of the children will be the next again. Children will be for inside forest. Then they say, sun will shine. If any of these children were answering your son, you need to bring them back. Mr. President, you'll be number one in citizen of this country. Number one. So for you to be the president, declare state of emergency in Oyo, you will find these children.

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4: 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Beat today and Monday in case you don't forget. So stand up and take that girl right now. Make it with you.

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1: Especially with Ayastar. So it's Tyler and Zara Lassie. She did it again.

church of I said to go to the this animal in the fire and go to come with our people. What can I talk about? Talk about pineapple fried rice. Yes, pineapple fried rice. So okay, it's one giver unto you. It's a giver inside that room of pineapple. I'm not a fire people inside meeting. See, this is already told you like this. Also inside them, our curry powder, you know, and of course, salt and every other thing to be inside this, our water, inside this, our pineapple, our fried rice. It's not your regular fried rice, you know. After that one, it comes to put eggs, we beat eggs, we fry and put them in that. Some people will still need to put either a fruit or that.

0: I want to talk. 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Our dry stock
1: good
0: fish.
1: Time of it.
0: Two day.
1: Kivo
0: our atalodo. Today. Our onion. Now the red one we
2: you
0: use.
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0: Small locust beef for inside this ogbono soup. So if now this ogbono soup, now you don't get it. You got to enter your hands. Or else your mouth going to do you want to stand. You know what to do? Yeah, that means you go pair with our whistle. Our fufu. This morning. We never finish, yo. You can't still go in Jebu again. This morning, we go carry you. You can carry Jebu. You go carry and give you. Also, if not that one, you won't shop. And of course, the cocoa, wait till they take you, make the cocoa in our water. This message, they come from the association of life, telecom of black holes. We're joined by the Nigerian Communication Commission. We'll let you know so. Wait till be the ingredients. Where they for our Ijebu Kokore? Somebody then they say better talk to me, talk to me nicely. Tell me what is inside me. I am what I am silencing. Our waiting our what I am doing top ground. They call me showing you. And of course we can still put our seed. I seasoning palm oil broth. What we say we garnish and plenty assorted meat and seafood. We also some different seafoods. We can't see these assorted meats. We get our shaki. We don't cut all these things into small size. We can't see the smoked catfish. Okay, panla. We still put them. Ito smoked fish. I mean, panla rather. We put them inside that. My brother, I know you got it for my weight. But you see, this our cocoa, you can put if you know put that thing inside. We also put some day column things in it. We also do the English name of the cocoa, some they call water yam potting, some they call water yam porridge. Anyway, we say you want color, no problem. But now, food, when we say they do chop the Ijebu Odo of Ogun State, yes, they do chop and well, and now correct food, when we say it makes sense. And now, healthy carbohydrate now is inside, because we don't talk about water yam. And this water yam soon, you get other minerals like iron, zinc, prosperous. So you see, say, you get prosperous. So now, all those things when you get from your body, when you shop and do that. Then the last one, if you don't sell this food, it's too much for you. You want something nice. So we get our fish and chips. And this fish, now cook our fish, now you take it, make this fish and chips. So, of course, we put our potato where we turn into soup for you. So let us know, which of these menu, we want waiting. Once again, white rice and vegetable, pineapple fried rice and green turkey, other nuts and fufu, the cocoa, you can still get fish and cheese. So now that I will be telling you, go take this calling to let us know which of these many men you would like to order for. Never change, now 0081 0013 0349. Once again, 0081 0013 0349. Don't forget to put in the lock to talk to 2 times. So, the moment we call you like this, you do not speak, you just know, so we are going to carry this to you and give to somebody else. Somebody they are better. This is a chocolate store. What am I going to eat with this? Some people, now yesterday ever, now they go do, they use chopper. But you can also chop them like that without any other side. But if you want side, you get cold tap and you also get cold over. Then you take this chopper. But if you don't want both cold over, cold tap, you can chop them like that. Okay, very, very simple as it is. Once again, 081-001-303-49. Start with a call, send your messages, drop your voice, and you get less than.

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1: Fresh Prince of
0: Bel-Air. 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
2: I just use the bomb and give them commands.

Oh, yeah, yeah, yeah, yeah, yeah, yeah, yeah, yeah, yeah, yeah, yeah, yeah, yeah, yeah, yeah, yeah, yeah, yeah, yeah, yeah, yeah, yeah, yeah, yeah, yeah, yeah, yeah, yeah, yeah, yeah, yeah, yeah, yeah, yeah, yeah, yeah, yeah, yeah, yeah, yeah, yeah, yeah, yeah, yeah, yeah, yeah, yeah, yeah, yeah, yeah, yeah, yeah, yeah, yeah, yeah, yeah, yeah, yeah, yeah, yeah, yeah, yeah, yeah, yeah, yeah, yeah, yeah, yeah, yeah, yeah, yeah, yeah, yeah, yeah, yeah, yeah, yeah, yeah, yeah, yeah, yeah, yeah, yeah, yeah, yeah, yeah, yeah, yeah, yeah, yeah, yeah, yeah, yeah, ye

I'm not a man.

0: 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Do you copy?
1: Hey guys, it's still your favorite radio station, and I've got something for you today. You're one person, yet different in many ways. You're the professional by day, artist by night, friend, lover, biker, believer, all before the sun goes down. And somehow, in every single version, you show up fully. No half measures, no politics. Now, that's the reality of so many Nigerian youth. Not one thing, not one name. Many lives, living in one body, and showing up 100 in all of them. Yes, you just being you, and MTN sees you as you leave it 100. You do not shrink to fit. You do not wait for permission. You do not explain yourself. You just show up in whatever version of you that today demands. And you give it everything. So continue to do you and leave it 100 with MTN. Till I catch you next time, guys. I'm out.

here consent. We will enter inside Lapo, please. 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

0: 10:52 right now, empty and fresh, right here on the Heartbeats of Lagos. 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Less able by DJ Maporisa. But it's funny, yeah, you know, at the same time, how he's gone on to have one of the most viral videos this summer. You know, he was the guy that started the shebang thing. Yes, that's him. Yeah, man, with the towel and that. Yeah, he's him. Yeah, got Abby in the building. What's going on, man? How you doing?
1: Hey.
0: Looking all pretty in yellow.
1: Oh, thank you.
0: Where are your plans? Where are you going from after here?
1: Honestly, I'm not sure. You definitely lunch or something. I'm hungry.
0: Bougie people lunch. Lunch. So other people be like, I'll just send somebody down to room for bounce.
1: I might go home, but you know, something like that.
0: Yeah. No. Please own your bougie.
1: One's gotta eat. You have to eat though. One way or the other, you have to eat.
0: So what's going on the chart? So Janice STF, you're still number one. Love that song.
2: Olivia Rodrigo coming in with a new entry at number 5.
0: Okay, cool. So who's in at number 10? Man I Need.
2: By Olivia
0: Dean. Yeah, that's a brilliant song. Whisper My Name by Drake.
2: Yeah.
0: I don't want anybody to whisper my name. But you know what? I think, sorry, you know, to deviate, you know, a little bit. But I think how we love in Nigeria or in Africa has just been so westernized and everything.
2: Yeah, has it?
0: Yeah, flowers are not our thing. Kissing is not our thing. All these say my name is not our thing. Yeah, you know. I'm just Nicole. Nicole has. Yeah. Why?
3: I mean, like, pick and choose what you want. Okay, so never kiss again. From now on, never kiss again.
0: Sorry, I've been brainwashed.
3: Right? Exactly. Like, yeah. Are you telling me that Africans wouldn't have moved into the 21st century and be doing? Like, we would be Wakanda by now.
0: I wouldn't mind that.
3: Haven't put us in shackles.
0: What's so good? So what's either number?
2: Olivia Newey, So Easy to Fall in Love. Mm-hmm. Number 7, Ran to Atlanta by Drake with feature
0: Molly Santana. Yeah.
2: Number 5, The Cure, Olivia Rodrigo, Shabang by Drake. At number 4, Be Her by Ella Langley. At number 3, Choosing Texas. At number 2 by Ella Langley. And still at number 1, Janice
0: STFU. Yeah.
2: Well, in the UK, it's a little different. Lush Life by Zara Larsson is at number 10. Michael Jackson with Beat It at number 9. Midnight Sun by Zara Larsson again at number 8. The Chemical Brothers with Go. At number 6, Dracula by Tame Impala and Jenny. Billie Jean by Michael Jackson. At number 5.
0: And Abby has, you know, a little bit of information for us as regards Billie Jean.
1: Yes, I do. Actually, I was today years old when I found out that Billie Jean is actually a real person. I did not know that.
0: Really?
1: Did you know that?
0: Yeah, I did.
1: I had absolutely no idea, actually.
2: Happy birthday.
1: Oh, thank you. I guess I'm the only person, maybe me and a few other people did not know that, because her daughter actually came on Michelle McDowell's show to, you know, tell their story and talk about, like, you know, pretty much their whole life. I didn't know that.
0: And when you, like, deep dive, apparently, though, it tells the tale of, you know, young girl who claims to be the mother of Jackson's alleged song, all right? So our second single from his 6th solo album, Trailer, has gone on to be number one, you know, in several countries, including the U.S. I started watching the documentary, and you know how crazy it is for an album to keep selling 1.5 million copies yearly, you know, over 15 years after it was released. I think we sit down right now and the idea of numbers, because of this streaming era, is kind of diminishing everything Michael Jackson did. And these were physical copies.
1: And there was no social media,
0: nothing. I don't think there's any.
2: I think it was back then, was what, vinyl records?
0: Yeah, vinyl records, like vinyl tapes, and all of that. Man, is the ghost,
2: and
0: man, the greatest.
2: And this was somebody that even in the farthest corner of the world, people who knew, but like, you're talking places like Mongolia, Alaska.
0: Yeah.
2: You cannot mention some people's names now. They'll be like, who that?
0: Who's right. That? Yeah. even on the mainland, there's mountains that don't do that crossover. After Third Mountain Bridge, nobody knows you.
1: Wow.
0: What's the truth? And there's some artists that have blown, and they have only blown in certain areas on the island. So after you go out of Ikoyi, you don't know them. When you go to like Osakpa, you know, nobody. Talon Jebe.
1: Why does it have to be Osakpa though?
0: No, it's just further down.
1: Wow, okay.
0: There's nothing wrong with us. I'm sure it's a great place. Me and Mario. No. Adami. Chongba. Artist. Lil Boy Scoop. Say,
1: That's not their target audience.
0: Yeah, so I love it to read me in some better Olivia Dean and in a number one, hate that I need you love me. That's a mouthful.
1: Yes.
0: That's Ariana Grande in right there at number one. All right, so I want to come back to these guys in as you guys what else is popping. Nicole is on deck right now, you know, back on the midday show. Yes, Yemi Alade Inspire. It's called Yemi My Lover.

0: Drake, Future, and Molly Santana. Apparently, though, it's Molly's first, foray into anything, charting on the Billboard. And like, apparently, she got $500,000, for that collaboration. Because when Drake reached out to her, I was like, oh, yeah, how much you charge? She was like, $100,000. And Drake was like, okay, no, I'll make you five. Why don't I get, DMs like this? It's always bust. It's always bust. Check out my new record.
1: I'll send you the record, I'll send you the link, check it out, boss.
0: When can I come and premiere it? I'm like, bruh, like, let's just collaborate.
1: Even went, okay,
0: So I think the guy and his daughter, they always, make videos of him and Drake and everything. And I think it was an Escalade. They had the car.
1: Yeah.
0: Then he bought them like an Escalade and, made videos with the entire family. And that was very wholesome. And I think artists that actually have, lots of money should actually do more of this.
1: Yep.
0: Just pay the tab sometime. Buy some people houses.
2: Make sure he's around to collect.
0: I know. You got Nicole back. Yeah, you've been away for two whole weeks.
2: Yes, I have.
0: So what's been going on?
2: Just living life, making my way downtown.
0: I see.
2: Walking fast. Faces pass and all that. I missed your faces, though.
0: Is it me or do you think white chicks was part of the movies that blew that off?
2: Oh, 100%. There is a thing you should actually watch on YouTube. It's called Making Of, where the story of, so it's Vice. They do all these stories of the songs.
0: Yeah.
2: The first one I ever watched was Vanessa Carlton, A Thousand Miles. Terry Crews is in it, saying how not only was that song like the biggest thing of the time, but it blew him. Yeah. That is what
0: really?
2: He was like, that song changed my life.
0: Wow.
2: Yeah.
0: Because I remember. Because now on Netflix there are loads and loads of these 2005, 2006 movies, and I just remember going to the movies to actually see them. There's one with Vince Vaughn and Jennifer Aniston.
2: The breakup plan.
0: I remember it was big, was everywhere. So I just remember where the only thing that you can, because I remember two things, from White Chick, where somebody snatched the bag and he chased after the lady. I just like, oh, that drama for a lady, for a bag lady. Then he picked up the bag. He's like, it's not just a bag, it's Prada. I remember that one too. When Terry Crews goes deep, that killed me, man. He's so so he did. Oh my god, that's my song.
2: I think that was
0: also a viral moment that people didn't really term like a viral moment.
2: Yeah.
0: It was like everywhere. These days, everybody's
2: back then, virality was MTV.
0: Yeah.
2: It was always playing like on the hour, every hour. Like,
0: yeah.
2: Big.
0: Yeah, true.
2: So, yeah.
0: We need to go back to that.
2: People need to start watching TV again and own it. I feel like even people that still watch like DSTV, they try to act like they don't.
0: Yeah.
2: Like it's not cool to watch DSTV.
0: Yeah, now I'm streaming now.
2: Okay. Radio maybe.
0: TV works everywhere, even in the US and the UK. So it's not like, except maybe they now do like, what's the quote now? Homegrown shows and, every week you wait for a new episode or something. So,
2: that's what streaming has like ruined. People are so impatient these days. If you're not dropping four episodes or eight episodes,
0: nobody wants to watch or something. Yeah, I know.
1: I don't mind.
0: Then what else again? So I'm watching Top Boy now for the first time. Why?
2: I don't know. I'm just, Mandem don't really do it for me.
0: Really? So I think I'm starting to look at the UK in a very different light. I'm always moving risky there. Meaning without any, with the UK, nothing can happen here. And now I'm afraid of Mandem.
2: But
0: OC,
2: you don't go to East London though. You're when you're in North London, South. You're like in Paddington. Calm down. Nothing is happening to you.
0: Same
2: there.
0: Guy I see where
2: he's
0: like, sorry.
1: So
2: also
1: goes to the tip side.
0: Yes,
2: of course.
0: I'm not going to pick up. No, but what I've found out is that if we had, if I think if the UK had like more access to guns, I think it'd be a more dangerous society than the US.
2: Oh,
0: yes.
2: Definitely.
0: Yeah, because those guys, yeah, from what I've seen, it's like, bro, when there's like a war, like it's like a proper war, like they're going like, bro, they would stab your family, they would take it out of your family members.
2: I feel like
0: literally.
2: Knife crime is a worse, like, worse than gun. Because it's like more personal,
0: yes,
2: you know?
0: Yes.
2: Because from a gun, they're just,
0: yeah.
2: Like,
0: and yeah,
2: like,
0: guns can, you can, you know, shoot, like, you know, many more people. And just, yeah.
1: Yeah.
0: It is. Yeah, it is. But hey, you know, what's it called now? Top Boy was like an eye-opener. So, yeah, I'm still watching that. So, yeah, I missed that. So, yeah, I've got Abby here. And, you know, you're going to be hearing Abby and Nicole right here on the Midday Show. So, what's going on today?
2: So, it's a Monday, start of a brand new week. So, we're going to check out what's been trending over the weekend and hot topics. See what new music is out in Midday Music Review. And then we'll be two of your favorite artists against each other in Midday Fight Club.
0: All right. So, enjoy, Nicole. And, Abby right here on the Midday Show. Here's one of my favorite songs, you know, off that Benson and Sass project. It's called Frank Sinatra. Yeah, I love this one. 11:13. God bless you guys. Catch you guys again tomorrow, bright and early, right here on The Morning Rush.

What's up, guys? It's Laddie Poe, the leader of The Revival, and you are listening to The Beat 99.9 FM. 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
2: Hello, welcome to the headlines. The federal government has rescheduled the evacuation of the first batch of Nigerians seeking to return home from South Africa following renewed xenophobic attacks targeting foreign nationals in the country. The development was disclosed by the spokesperson of the Ministry of Foreign Affairs, Timibi Ebienfa, who attributed the postponement to logistical challenges. According to the ministry, the first evacuation flight, which was initially scheduled to depart today, will now leave Johannesburg on Wednesday after the completion of necessary operational arrangements and regulatory clearances. President Bola Tinubu has assured Nigerians that the federal government will not surrender to terrorism, banditry or any form of criminal intimidation, while reaffirming efforts to improve security and ease economic hardship across the country. Similarly, President of the Senate, Godwin Akpabio, has urged Nigerians not to lose hope despite the country's security challenges, saying prayer remains a vital tool in the fight against insecurity. Speaking during an interdenominational church service at the National Christian Center in Abuja as part of activities marking this year's Democracy Day celebration, Akpabio recalled introducing monthly prayer sessions while serving as governor of Akwa Ibom State to address cases of kidnapping, killings, and militancy. Moving on to the foreign scene, South Africa's president, Cyril Ramaphosa, has addressed the nation to announce a raft of new measures to crack down on illegal migration as tensions rise over anti-foreigner marches and frustrations about high unemployment. These steps include jailing employers who hire undocumented workers, setting up dedicated courts to speed up deportations of undocumented migrants, and having a register with biometric data for every person in the country to stamp out identity theft. But he also wants South Africans

0: That's a bit of Alex Warren with Passengers right here on the Heartbeat of Lagos. This is the Beat 99.9 FM. It's 11:50 on a wonderful Monday. We are 8 days into the month of June. Boy, is this year just flying by. It's 11:50, like I said, and my name is Nicole. Hope you've missed me. If you haven't, well, lie to me. I do have a lovely co-host with me today. Her name is Abby. Hey, girl.
1: Hey, Nicole.
0: How you doing? You're looking very bright, so the sky is not really as bright as you right now. You are our sun right here on the Midday Show.
1: I am trying because, you know, sometimes when the weather is a little gloomy, as it has been lately, you just gotta, you know, brighten up today.
0: Be your own sun.
1: Thank you.
0: I love that. Well, how was your weekend?
1: It wasn't too bad, you know. I think I did a little bit of something on Friday. So lately, I have not wanting to live in the house, really. I just want to be at home and just relax. And Lagos is crazy.
0: You can say that again.
1: So, like, I'm just being a homebody a lot lately. But this weekend, I did something. I went out with, you know, friends and my cousin. And for the rest of the weekend, Saturday, I was just at home, binge watching the show on Netflix.
0: Which one?
1: Okay, so it's actually an old sitcom. It's an old American sitcom. It's called The King of Queens.
0: Oh, I love The King of Queens.
1: It's a comedy show.
0: Yeah.
1: So it just reminds me of home. I miss home a little. Mm-hmm. So I've just started rewatching it, and, you know, I'm laughing, myself.
0: I love that. I've been watching the show from 2005. It's on Netflix. It's called Everwood. It reminds me of the era of like Gilmore Girls and everything. So I watched Gilmore Girls back then. Now that Everwood has caught my heart, I'm like 9 episodes in just from this weekend. So to say the least, I spent my weekend at home watching Everwood. But I don't know. I'm not mad at it. You know, I think it rained over this weekend as well. I saw some people struggling to be outside. Sometimes stay home. You know, sometimes enjoy the rent that is sky high that you're paying for. All right. Coming up in the Midday Show, we have lots for you. What's happening all around the world? We're going to check it out in Hot Topics. Other than that, some new music is out and we'll check it out in Midday Music Review. Then if we're feeling feisty, we're going to pin two of your favorite artists against each other in Midday Fight Club. We're going to kick things off with a very special song.
1: Alrighty, playing now is BBW by Drake.
0: Stay with us.

0: She Goes By, Where Tea At is the name of that one. It's 12:03 and you're still locked on to the Beat 99. My name is Nicole. It's the Midday Show. I'm joined with Abby. How are you feeling, Abby?
1: Great, great, great.
0: We also have another guest in the studio and I don't want to offend him. Hello, sir. What's your name, please?
2: Hello, Nicole. You're doing
0: We're doing lovely. Okay. Can we get your name, please?
2: My name is Rotimi.
0: Rotimi? Did
2: exactly.
0: I say it right?
2: Exactly.
0: Thank you. I should get a gold star from the Yoruba community at this point, right? So we hear you are from MultiChoice, is that right?
2: Yes, sir.
0: And we know that the countdown to the FIFA World Cup 2026 is officially on, and there are a record-breaking 10 African nations. I'm talking Ghana, South Africa, Senegal, even Cape Verde, Cote d'Ivoire, Egypt, Algeria, Morocco, and Tunisia, even the DR and other parts of the world. Now, they are all going to be participating in the tournament, as we know. The tournament is set to be kicked off on June 11th, so that is just around the corner, and it's going to be happening in the host countries of Mexico, Canada, and the United States. It's going to be crazy. I'm sure you're a football fan, Mr. Rotimi.
2: Yes, I'm a fan.
0: I'm sorry. This is a Gunners show, okay?
2: We will not. I kind of figured out. I could sense the energy.
0: Because we just have this je ne sais quoi about us.
2: 22
0: you know?
2: Years of suffer. It's not easy.
0: And now is our time, okay?
2: Yeah.
0: Forget
2: we'll
0: about the past.
2: Faces, yeah?
0: Forget about
2: okay.
0: the past.
2: Enjoy,
0: it's all about
2: enjoy
0: now,
2: your time
0: okay?
2: Spotlight.
0: So we know that everybody all around the world is excited about the tournament. So now, the 2026 FIFA World Cup will be the biggest in history, as we know, with 48 teams and 104 matches. What should Nigerian viewers expect from Super Sports coverage?
2: Well, the best, as always, maybe better than whatever you've ever seen before. 104 games, 10 African countries. Of course, Nigeria's Super Eagles won't be there, but still, you know, it's an opportunity to go support our African brothers.
0: Yes.
2: Maybe roast a few who don't do so well, you know. So it's going to be exciting, you know, packed. 104 games, unprecedented. It's going to be really exciting. 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
0: Also okay. Wonderful.
1: That's amazing. So as we know, Nigeria will not be at the tournament, but Africa will have a record of 10 teams competing. So tell me, how is Super Sport building excitement for Nigerian fans?
2: So yes, our national team won't be there. We did not make the list, but we get to cheer on the record-breaking 10 African nations. You know, from Ghana, our big brothers, you know, Senegal, Cape Verde, Cote d'Ivoire, Egypt, Algeria, Morocco, Tunisia. DRC, you know, knocked us out in the playoffs. So kudos to them. They haven't been there until maybe around 70s. That was the last time they were there. We're giving Nigerian football fans a pan-African coverage of the tournament. And, we're celebrating African fans and the rivalries and the teams with commentary. Also available in Pidgin, which is very, very novel for us. Additionally, fans can enjoy classic FIFA World Cup games, match rewinds, in-depth on event channel 190.
0: Fantastic. Now, you know, people have to work, you know, in the morning, getting up early. And we know that many of these matches are airing late at night or early in the mornings. So how is MultiChoice actually helping fans enjoy the World Cup conveniently?
2: World Cup is here. Everything can wait. Even
0: whoa. Yeah. He said, stop working. Stop
2: exactly.
0: eating. Just
2: exactly.
0: watch TV.
2: Yes. not just TV. Watch the best of football.
0: Yes.
2: You know, if you know the number of legends that will be playing at this World Cup is unprecedented. The footballers as old as 41 years old, 43 years old.
0: Isn't that like retiring age?
2: They all want to play.
0: Isn't that retiring age for a footballer?
2: But maybe a Nigerian footballer.
0: Me?
2: So it's packed, you know. So we're saying everything can wait. You just want to watch the games. If you get to work and you're sleepy, your boss, you understand. But you probably will be sleepy in his own office also.
0: Fair enough.
1: Okay, so since the campaign message is everything can wait, a.k.a. you know, your bills can wait, everything work.
2: I mean.
1: Go to work, sleepy, your boss will understand everything absolutely can wait. So how does this capture the excitement and sacrifice of watching the world?
2: Okay, like I said, everything can wait is our World Cup campaign slogan. Of course, we know some of the games will happen late in the night. Maybe you're not able to watch, or maybe it's happening when you're at work. You know, we have this fantastic streaming app, DStv Stream. You can actually get to just download it on your phone, either Android or iOS. And, you know, you still get to watch the games as best as you can. You know, you can rewind, you can watch, you know, short clips of the game or the extended game, and then you can even watch our uncut episodes of documentaries of player interviews or behind the scenes training scenes. You know, it's a whole lot.
0: It's for the real fans. We
2: for
0: love
2: the real
0: that.
2: Fans.
0: So, you know, as sports piracy remains a big concern, why is it important for fans to watch the World Cup through legitimate platforms like DStv and GoTV?
2: Yes, I'm happy you emphasize legitimate platforms. Mm-hmm. Yeah, because it's much more about than simply accessing the games. It's about giving viewing experience to fans that they can trust, with high quality broadcasts and expert analysis, dedicated World Cup programming and commentary tailored for local audiences, which includes pidgin, like I mentioned earlier. But just as importantly, it's also important to say legitimate broadcasting supports the wider sports ecosystem. Investment in broadcasting rights and quality production helps sustain the games, create jobs across the creative and media industries, and ensure fans continue to enjoy major sporting events.
0: Wonderful.
2: We're trying to protect intellectual property here and help those in the ecosystem to be able to make proper profits on the
0: first. Nice.
1: That's great. So tell me, the FIFA World Cup,
2: not at all. Like I said, just 6,000 naira, you get to watch all the Ronaldo games. 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
3: 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How your weekends go? My weekend go very quiet because
0: wonderful. So I'm sure people are clutching their pearls and, you know, tuning into DStv and GoTV. Come June 11th, that's in just what, 3 days? The kickoff of the FIFA World Cup 2026. So Mr. Rotimi, you see the emphasis? Yeah, that's just me.
2: Really out of
0: yes, I am. I'm here with a vengeance. So before we let you go, do you have any last words for us? And which team are you rooting for to win this World Cup?
2: I'm rooting for Portugal.
0: Oh, really?
2: CR7.
0: See that
2: conference? Okay. See
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0: So depending on however you want to enjoy the World Cup, DStv and GoTV definitely have every type of flavor you are looking for, okay? 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And definitely get a chance to enjoy CR7 and all the other fantastic players that maybe should be retiring soon. I don't know. I didn't say it wasn't me. Thank you so much for joining us. And do have a wonderful rest of your week. It's still 12:12 right here on the Midday Show with Nicole and Abby. Coming up right now is this wonderful song from Black Bones and Asha Kerr. It's brand new music. It's Chanel.
3: Papa Ute. Na dad, where you dey? Na song about growing up without an absent father. So Papa been there.
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3: 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And the single writer, na one Belgian Rwandan artist named from me.

0: black in the country. The last
1: from the background where I just see. And then people come, they confuse them because they say hallelujah. It's a common lesson. They say God, where are you? They say hallelujah. You put up. You use it sometimes. Yes, but that's not just the background of this particular song, Papa Wuti. But I love the song because it's a very strong song. You see me with them. Okay, now we're quiet because in a few seconds now we get our guest from Multi-Choice right here on Nigeria FM 102.7. We're going to talk to us about FIFA, World Cup, maybe what to expect, the thing to look out for, and every other thing you want to know about the World Cup. But in the meantime, let me talk to us about this thing coming from

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2026, voting will need to us. Everything we need to look out for. I know it's a bad person, and I don't talk about so many times. I know this bad person, and I know this is a talker. All of us get our strengths, and it should be that. But yeah, I just don't know. 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We get where we can, that we get where we should. But that I mean, so person is at the end. But we'll go on, get the information we need. So, what do you welcome tonight?

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1: the soundtrack to this city.
0: Even walk, even sleep, most important. Because most of those games

0: okay, so at the same time make their orgasm know very so they will sleep well.
1: Orgasm will sleep.
0: Everybody go follow him. Okay, well, thank you for that particular information. So let's go to the next question now. Say Nigeria no go be part of the tournament, but Africa will get a record of 10 teams who go compete. So how Super Sport they build the excitement for the Nigerian fans, even though Nigeria itself no dancers. Yes, yes.

you are not here that one, so I trust you might get so much to look out for. Therefore, as for sports piracy, we don't remain a very big concern. Why is it important for fans to watch the World Cup through legitimate platforms like DStv?

And well, I hope that the fix can finish. This is our interview before we enter market. Well, we don't talk about sports prices. You say stealing. Well, now we're not winning, but for here we say okay, so with this FIFA World Cup this year, that one means the cost of

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0: sense. So before you promote, anything you would like to talk, any last word you would like to leave with people?
1: What I would like to do.

0: Savage, Wande Cole, and Mavlo. It's called Energy on the Beat 99.9 FM. It is 12:27 on a fabulous Monday. My name is Nicole. Yes, indeed. And right about now, it is time for a hot topic. And one of the hottest topics out right now is Ill Bliss. Now, he was currently doing an interview, and he said some really amazing things. Have you ever thought about how hard it is to actually grow old in the entertainment industry? Check out what he had to say.
1: Nigeria is the worst place to be an aging artist because there's nothing for you, there's no pension, there's no collective society, so you're not eating off your royalties, you know. So I try, I hustle every day, I make sure that I'm looking at a new business, I'm trying to do this. And you know, because I was a banker as well, I also do a lot of risk analysis on businesses. What does it take for this to survive? Oh, I heard Lekki's crawling with Airbnbs. That means you need an apartment, property in Lekki, so you can rent out and use for your Airbnb business, you know, apartment rentals. Oh, I heard laundry businesses are booming, you know, laundrettes. Where can we situate a couple, you know, across town, across Lagos?
0: So when you actually think about it, I know there are lots of young talent right now thinking, you know, I want to be an artist. I'm seeing the Afrobeats movement go crazy right now that I want to jump upon. But I like the thing Ill Bliss said is that there actually is no pension. There is no safety net for you. So you, one thing Nigerians will teach you is how to be a hustler, right? And when I deep it, I'm like, wow, there are actually no bodies in place to make sure that as you're growing older, you're able to take care of yourself. You know, pension is something that, yeah, it happens, but it doesn't really do much for you. What are your thoughts?
2: Honestly, especially like pension in Nigeria, it's a thing, but it's really, that's even if you get it, you know?
0: Yeah.
2: And like you said, you have to hustle.
0: Yeah.
2: We already have that hustle spirit as a Nigerian anyway. You cannot just sit here and just be an artist. It has to come with other things. Like on the side, you have to have a side hustle.
0: Yeah, or like three side hustles.
2: For real, especially with the way the economy is.
0: Yeah.
2: Hopefully it gets better. But as of right now, you have to prepare for it. What if it does not get better?
0: Definitely, definitely. So if you are out there and you think that you want to venture into music one day, definitely think about what are the things you can do surrounding that. Because, hey, there's one thing you have to do is you have to survive. Not only survive, you have to live, okay? And enjoy the life you are living. So make sure you create a safety net for yourself if one is not put in place already, okay? 12:30 on the Heartbeat of Lagos. 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Wow, tongue twister. Don't go anywhere. We'll be back with more hot topics coming your way, but playing right now.

What's up, my people? What's going on? My name's Il Bliss Illigati.

0: Alrighty, so it is currently 1:04 p.m. and you're still listening to the Midday Show right here with Abby and my girl Nicole.
1: Hello.
0: 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And that was DMF by Bad Bunny.
1: I love you some Bad Bunny. Do you like him?
0: Listen, he is so fun.
1: Yes, he is.
0: And
1: so definitely 2026 started off amazing for Bad Bunny. I can't wait to see what else he brings out for the rest of the year.

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0: thank God that I like more blessings. 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
1: Back in the days, give you one of the
0: songs that last
1: me
0: so.
1: Oh, feature FBI.
0: I need me to move out.
1: And of course, I want to jazz up with you. There's more great music to come from you. I'm just listening to my dial for 102.7.
0: I'm
1: at the headquarters of Afrobeat. I'm also the new school station. They carry everything from back, like the Mary Back Begins. So, if you love music, you can beat past hits, present hits, even the future hits out there, we prepare for you. To enjoy whether you are a singer, an African artist, no matter, play as music should make sense. I hit and like him. You always make effort to play for me for Victor FM 92.7. Quarter past one, when the time, Monday, June 8, 2026. The first boy is 9 a.m. My name is Godwin Arruayo. My name is my partner, the DJ Asa, the Golden Niger from this studio.
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1: So what is the trend? Marco Co the trend. Gis Nova the trend. On a Monday, the trend. Nigerian student leader, the trend. All these trends are very funny trends, so. Marco Co the trend, Gis Nova the trend, on a Monday the trend, Nigerian student leader the trend. Now those ones, that be the ones we won't give up today. So I start with Marco Co the trend. So you get this lady who they cook food normally. She will cook food for different places. And then she will go, they give up to people to eat and all that. So she will go Marco Co. Marco Co at this place will go for Tomeland Beach. If they drive for Tomeland Beach, they go. If they come from mainland to island, like they come from Anthony Bagada drive towards Owolo, they come towards Ikoyi. That shanty, you know that place where you say by your right hand side, you don't look to your side, I say one look towards me, you like, you see all those zinc and all those shanty, those what you believe. And I have a man with go, so this lady and her friends. For the video, she says she go there, when she don't go there one time, go cook food, but she share with the children. So this time she carry her friends, you know, go there, go cook. They're going to cook, it's not a stir-fried spaghetti they go cook together. Even a normal spaghetti, stir-fried will be like fried rice. First of all, she call her stir-fried. But, what you make me they laugh, that the comments will come for the video where she put how she cook the food. The culture she bring there the first, they don't put the pot. They cook them in batches, like they give them batches. When she walk outside the fish, she just put oil. Don't put water inside the oil. Don't put the fish can't scatter. But say, she make mistake. She will not put water in the fish. I know this might come off a little crazy. I don't think people want they put small water inside. So that the water will cook. So that the water will cook the potato. Water will cook the potato after we go. As they fry, it's like, no, too dry. But this one, she don't make the mistake. When she come cook, by the time she cook finish sharp, now the response of people, that make me laugh. You understand? So, I should not cook

voice note. Another message. Maazi underscore claim say the fish scattered because the oil was not hot before she poured inside. This one, Ben Ogunleye, said the government couldn't even help with sweeping or sanitation of that surrounding. Maybe there is shortage of room or motivation to use it. Another one on Abonchim might say, why do people fry their protein without cooking it first? Oh, this one on the athlete, because but normally we won't fry fish. Because fish didn't take very good. If you boil fish before you fry them, the fish will not survive. You understand? Another person, it's in your body. Say, that food no go sweet. Shower fish that has too much bone is served like that for kids. Another person say, don't be this girl, they do chop content, eating from one location to another. This one and later on for Pfizer say you have something to say but won't do anything. Cheers, girl. Keep it going.

So, dudes, when I shower, mom, convince me to wash it. I don't like shower.

0: pause because I want to make one adjustment for this console in a few minutes. So I think I just play one music. I'll go there on the white just come out on the Monday. That's to the next night. Trending just that we do from the JFM 102.7. No go anywhere and come back.
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1: The democracy is also that rice right, so crazy now today. Somebody is saying that it's a rice genius. That 500k no be enough. The state, man, if not from our personal pocket, okay, our personal money, nobody will determine how much you give. But the state government and the federal government need to compensate okay, that woman for her husband, what she don't do. No amount of money she bring back the husband, but 2500k. But she feels that she don't have the private citizen, they show concern, which is not bad, but. I don't know, people will always talk. As long as I said that president and water, Kamal was always deep. Now, one of the reasons why this government

0: I hope my people that press, my journal or that press, whatever. You got to ask the question. Because if you want to go push and want, someone to overdo sometimes, you understand? Bouncers can misbehave sometimes. Also, the follow come. What I say is follow come. All those hangabouts where they follow artists, when we say, don't be them with the artists. They don't get the talent. Don't be them with the talent. Don't be them with the artists. But there's an end long path they can misbehave. All those riffraff, ways of artists, they can't join them. They can misbehave also, talk anyhow. They go, the guy they go green room at the end, they go chop everything, where they drink everything. Not with them, with the artists, so they're going to make all useless.
1: Yo, what's up, my people? It's Ruga Arch here. And you're listening to my baby girl, Nicole.
0: Everything they do, I'd always blame the artists because the people where they're around you, there is a reflection of who you be. Now you carry them, come there. Some of them, they talk anyhow, they're unruly, disrespectful. They're going to gauge their artists, make their artists look at their artists, they're not the artists they might even reach before. Very disrespectful set of human beings, especially the hangabouts. You know, this one follow this one. Maybe their manager, some of them, their manager said no lessons. But you can see manager, maybe like 6-7 people there around them, hangabout. Who should know they play? I don't know. They know the downside, they know the downside, they know the backup singer. They have to follow the artist up and down. Those guys too, they misbehave. One day we will talk about this industry. Artists, they can't crowd follow Broadway because they get little or no value to the event when they invite them come.

ambassador dey work well, but something is good, and the way this guy took through this journalist, it don't make sense. And that is why this lover dey tremble. All these handouts, I will talk about.

And then one final reason why this lover the trend. So this lover the trend because fans they discuss about the blogger role and what did the blogger do the time where Alex Okubo they are alive and all those accusations, they accuse them and all those things that time. Now basically why this lover the trend is that so I don't know why this lover the trend. And a Monday the trend, so somebody asked which of this one will be the best combination on a Monday morning. I got a

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Your local gym for that matter. 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

0: relationships, and life is directly impacted by your political knowledge, the image you present, your leadership traits, and yes, your etiquette and skills.
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0: Why etiquette? What is that for Nash advantage? Etiquette is the back of the mold and the new ways of how you look,

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0: Zara Larsson is absolutely having a moment right now, and I love that for her. This is Zara Larsson featuring Shakira with Euro Summer. It's off her latest album. It's titled Euro Trip, you know? Sorry, Girls Trip, I should say. It's 2:18 right here on the Beat 99.9 FM. In the UK, her song Lush Life that came out in the 2010s is having a moment. I'm so happy for her. She's my Dutch queen, my midnight sun fairy. My name is Nicole. Yes, indeed. As this is still the Midday Show, right about now, this is Midday Music Review, where we're going to be checking out a brand new album that has been playing in all of your faces, and you just want to know a little bit more about it. I am talking about Chris Brown's latest album. It's called Brown. This is his 12th studio album, and it arrives at with a 27-track statement piece designed to showcase every side of Chris Brown. You know, recently, he's been in the news for his, should I say, baby mama drama? I don't know. You know, one of his baby mamas is trying to sue for sole custody. But Chris Brown said, no, I'm a present father. We will do joint. And I love that. I love seeing a man that actually wants to be present in their child's life. But anyway, getting back to the music, let's talk about the title of this album. Like I said, it's called Brown, but it actually stands for Break Rules Only When Necessary. You know, this continues Brown's tradition of building larger concepts around his projects. Now, when you think about the sound of the album, this is one of my favorite ones. It's a blend of R&B, trap soul, we've got some melodic rap, even some dancehall influences, pop records, and some traditional slow jams. He has some great collaborations on this album. I'm talking Bryson Tiller. I'm talking Leon Thomas. He even has Lucky Day, Friday, Vice Cartel, Glorilla, Get It Sexy, I Love Me Some Sexy Red, and Young Boy Never Broke Again. Now, when you think of the different types of genres, it balances romance, vulnerability, confidence, and a celebration throughout the projects. And I always wonder, what are some of the key themes?
1: Yes,
2: Right now, we will go ahead and listen to
1: Why
2: theme song by Chris Brown.
0: Stay with us.

0: Christopher Maurice Brown. This is why they can't keep you down. Oh my God. Did you just see my rhyme? I'm a poet. I didn't know it. If you're a frown, if you're a fan of Chris Brown and Usher, then I'm so, you're so excited that they are going to be doing their R&B concert, their tour very, very soon. Ah, if only they could just touch Lagos, Nigeria. It would be such a good time. Regardless, it's 2:24 right here on the Beat 99. It's still Nicole and Abby on your radio right here on the Midday Show. And it is still Midday Music Review. So we've been talking about this song, theme song.
1: Yes, and listen, I feel like I have been a fan of Chris Brown for the longest. Like, Chris Brown has been around for so long.
0: Yes, he started when he was like 15, right?
1: Yes,
2: and he's still one of those people in his time.
1: No use Ryan finish us now.
0: Definitely.
2: And, you know, like I said earlier, theme song is one of my favorite songs. Album, and I just love how that song really just represents, like, his identity. Like, you know, I feel like naming that song, theme song, kind of makes Chris Brown appears to be like presenting a musical mission statement and just reflection of who he really is at this point of his career. And I just love it. And, you know, I feel like the production was absolutely great, very sleek. Very, very
1: it's
2: typical
1: raining,
2: Chris Brown.
1: Heavily,
2: you know,
1: yes,
2: modern and R&B focused. I love that as well. And just, you know, the vocals, of course. It's Chris Breezy with the vocals as well. Have you ever heard him perform, live performance?
0: Have I had the pleasure of seeing Chris Brown live? No.
2: Oh my goodness, listen, the mic is on. I'm telling you, when I say the mic is on, the mic is on.
0: Do you know
2: on.
0: One song I always wanted to see him perform?
2: Well,
0: let me take it down.
2: I really want to take it. Okay.
0: Yeah, sorry.
2: Okay, I'm doing a whole performance from Nicole right here. And girl, we should talk after that.
0: You got my number.
2: Girl, and yes, like I said, the vocals are absolutely great. Of course it's Chris Brown. He's absolutely great with the vocals as well.
0: Mm-hmm.
2: And I just love that, you know, the lyrical themes are great. Self-reflection. It just explores how, you know, he sees himself after all these years in the spotlight.
0: Yeah.
2: Like we mentioned, he's still one of the people who's still, you know, very, very much relevant from his time. And I love that for Chris Brown. The legacy is great. I feel like also decades of success and influence. I think it's been 2 decades, right?
0: Yeah, that's
2: true. Celebrated 20 years not too long.
0: Yes, wow.
2: That's a really long time.
0: And now he just popped out with not only a degree, but a master's too. He said another one. He just, he doesn't stop. I love that.
2: Okay, that was honorary, actually.
0: It doesn't matter. No.
2: Dr. Breezy, I love
0: one,
2: that for him.
0: One of them was honorary.
2: Oh,
0: were
2: well,
0: they,
2: yeah,
0: wait, were they both honorary?
2: I think
0: ooh, but regardless, but, hey, he got the him. Picture and the plaque.
2: Dr. Breezy.
0: Right? Oh, okay, Abby, settle down. Yes, but we are still reviewing Midday Music Review, and this is Brown by Chris Brown. So another song we are loving right now is Fallen. Let's check it out. It's Chris Brown featuring Leon Thomas off the album Brown, It's Fallen.

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1: Oh, yes, indeed.
0: Yes, and on the heartbeat of Lagos Beat FM 99.9, that was Falling by Chris Brown featuring Leon Thomas.
1: You like a little bit of Leon Thomas, don't you?
0: I love him. Listen, I'm so happy that he's finally getting the recognition that he deserves.
1: I agree.
0: Right from the time of Victoria, did you ever watch Victoria?
1: I wasn't a huge fan, but I definitely came across it on Nickelodeon once in a while.
0: Yeah, absolutely love that.
1: Exactly. So like Abby said, this is still Midday Music Review. We're checking out Chris Brown right now. So that song, Fallen, ooh, it is 4 minutes, 26 seconds of just pure gold, in my opinion. To me, it stands out as one of the most soulful moments from this album. Now, while much of the album leads more to R&B and trap infused production, Fallen embraces a more live instrumentation, you know, an emotional storytelling and classic vocal performance. Now, reminds me of, do you ever watch Sinners? I feel like since Sinners came out, everybody and their music video has been going towards Sinners. I know that kind of like 1920s Black America, and I kind of feel like this song Falling would just fit into that immediately.
0: You know what? I see what you're saying. It would absolutely fit into that.
1: Exactly.
0: I love the song.
2: Yes, that's something like that.
1: Exactly. I just see them now in a speakeasy or juke joint, as they call it, and they're just saying Falling. Yeah, I'm cute. Yeah, you know, I got some vocal cords for you too. So yes, this is the kind of genre we like. It gives us a bit of blues. It gives us contemporary R&B. And this particular production is built around warm instrumentation, rich harmonies, and a blues-inspired structure. We know Chris Brown. He always delivers one of his most emotional performances any single time he gets on the mic, and he decides to give us just a bit of soul. You know, he strips back some layers and really gives us some vulnerability. You know, he has definitely played out his life in front of the media, and love him or hate him, you cannot deny the man has got talent and the man has got swag. Okay, put some respect on his name. So we want to know, what are some of your favorite songs off Chris Brown's new album Round? You can call us, you can beep us if you want to reach us on 0810-265-0209. Now another song that reminds me of Sinners is this next one I'm about to play for you. It's the brand new song from Fetty Wap, Divinity, I believe, and Wyman. It's called White Roses. Stay close to your radio.
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1: 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Brian Kagoro. Brian Kagoro is a Zimbabwean human rights activist and constitutional lawyer. He has served as a consultant for several regional organizations, including the African Union Commission, the New Partnership for Africa's Development, NEPAD, and the United Nations Economic Commission for Africa. He is also an academic who has published a number of articles on Zimbabwean and world politics. 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
4: 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Democracy. Governance and national security. Speakers will include General Christopher Musa, the Minister of Defense, Federal Republic of Nigeria, His Excellency Dr. Bukola Saraki, former Senate President and Chairman of the 9th Assembly, His Excellency Governor Babatunde Fashola, former two-time Governor of Lagos State, Dr. Brian Kagoro, a Zimbabwean human rights activist and constitutional lawyer, Ayo Obi, a lawyer and former President of the Civil Liberties Organization, Shegun Adeniyi, a journalist, editor of This Day newspaper, Dr. Charles Omole, a lawyer and security consultant. Theme, Democracy, Governance, and National Security. 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
5: 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Y'all know today, man. Elohim, Cadence Z here. Y'all listen to The Beat 99.9, the heartbeat of Lagos, man. Yeah.
1: Especially in the world football, nobody knows Makelele and the expensive midfielder that they play for Chelsea.

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0: good, what's good, my people? This your boy, Young John, the Wicked Producer, everything Jiggy. 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
1: Come on, you can have you rush do things, yeah. 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Like, let's say the landlord they live for Kaduna. 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He just rent out. 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

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They tryna cover it up like a quilt. 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

0: Small prices, he kept it 100. 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
1: Number the last time I did. Okay, 08100130349. 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
3: I mean, the guest
2: told
3: me
2: the guest told me
3: she decides to go visit that person.
2: And where the moral compass lies.
3: But the status for who you be.
2: Cause I'm
3: the president, but you don't secure the back 80.
2: Don't
3: be
2: silent,
3: but that means don't give anything. Make promise.
2: But I guess it's not brand
3: to come back, come go, give us
2: something. I just think that's not you.

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1: Why is like that word is your second name? Why your friends that know nothing want no everything? Why is homegirl birthday like her age?
0: Alright, I make moves in the places I don't like to stay.
1: How you got me out the game and now you tryna play? Straight shots to the face, put you to my chase.
0: That be wild.

0: 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You understand?
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0: Between 1 and 1:30. Tell us two headlines. Two of the. He's turning this to talk about 1, 2, 3, 4. We talk about four stories for trending gist. Tell us two of the four stories we discuss for trending gist. First person to fastest finger, first person to fastest finger, you can get two tickets each to go to the
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0: Number for students, 0810

0: Ghana for us. So happy birthday to Kani H, Kani H, the artist from your mom, from your mom friend, our former accountant, Mr. Benjo. 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
1: promise me you will ride with me until the end.
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0: before. What you make a radio?
1: Very bad mouth.
0: Part of the qualification to be a radio presenter is bad mouth.
1: No.
0: So, Lady J.
1: My prayer for you, this is your bed where they come. May God change this your mouth.
0: No, God, don't you change your mouth. God will never answer that prayer. People love the bad mouth.
1: So you like the bad mouth.
0: You see?
1: Because you
0: see?
1: Because you never enter. You
0: Lady J.
1: You never

0: send message for WhatsApp 0810013049. Make my stop to get bad mouth or make the DJ play and go answer and in my bad mouth, she yes or no. I like the bad man like that. See, that's why I'm saying that this babe, Nana, my smally, because she not finding his sister now. Not a bad person. Let me try and get bad mouth.
1: You say your sister,
2: Did
1: like, you go to those people.
2: Mm-hmm.
1: You

Auntie Madura. Where Rude Boy they sing the bad. Beautiful music by Rude Boy, Auntie Madura, and I'm doing all this bad man talk. So I've got 3:32 9 minutes time, Monday, June 8, 2026. My name is Godwin Arora, the first word. I will come out accountant. Benjamin, you go send me bread for this message you do so. 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

righteousness. 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I'm going to leave the message if you go read that. I'm going to talk to the sister so I get bad news. Hello, good afternoon. 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This is who? And I can hear as I want to talk to. 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I'm call up for radio people. I don't try two numbers, you know they do. So just tell your husband, say. I don't understand.

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2: It is not bad man, it is truth. Truth is bitter, people don't like truth. No matter, that's not talking about truth. Maybe they call out bad man.
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you see Skeffy Street off Aulawale, you go anytime from 9 o'clock in the morning till like 4 in the evening. I beg, make sure that between the window of 9 and 4. Don't come too early before 9, because if you don't meet somebody there, and then after 4, office you don't close. So, between 9 and 4, so from 9, 10, 11, 12, 1, 2, 3, come anytime, just call your name. Call your name already there front desk. Then I say you are picking wins on the children, they want to collect, and when you reach the reception, introduce yourself, they will give you your gift.

Bank up in Miami. Well, I got nothing to give it to him. She wanna carry grand.

0: something Josh and the four guys also have to do making up.
1: I see the money.
0: And I don't even investigate. So you see the number of destroy after when they catch kidnapper. All the DNA and forensic evidence are just scattered here. So if it's not that the baby died, they will say, nobody go do autopsy to know that the brain they touch or something. So no push person, no slap somebody.
2: Bringing Lagos to life.
0: I guess also their wife. Also their husband, you understand?
2: By
0: so
2: beat.
0: Just avoid
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0: Maybe work out for your

spend to live a comfortable life. Even at that side, the person is using this side freezing with all those smelling beer, smelling whatever. Now your money you can't really buy convenience where you just stay in your own house and relax. So you don't have to avoid all those things, please. If you know, believe you, go ask Emefiele, the former CBN governor. Emefiele or CBN governor, and Emefiele will go court every time, and there'll be two different things. You don't want to be like the man shouting. You understand? So just avoid problem, my friend. And I would like to talk about this point, that nobody can talk about the person that should be called. Help us get lawyer. Help us get this person. Help us get that one. Don't arrest my brother. Alright? And the other half of Afrobeat today, and of course, we need to take a

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It's your boy, Yomaf, and you are on to the Beat 99.9, the Heartbeat of Lagos.

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1: Babatunde Raji Fashola. Babatunde Raji Fashola is a senior advocate of Nigeria and former Minister of Power, Works and Housing of Nigeria from 2019 to 2023. He also served as a two-time governor of Lagos State. In October 2022, a Nigerian national honor of Commander of the Order of the Niger, CON, was conferred on him by President Muhammadu Buhari. Theme: Democracy, Governance and National Security. Date is Friday, the 12th of June. Venue, the ballroom of the Marriott Hotels GRA Ikeja, Lagos. Time, 9 a.m. To register to attend, visit www.theplatformnigeria.org/June12. 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
1: Yes, indeed.
0: 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And that was?
1: That was a fantastic song called My Baby, also known as Obi Mo by Almost Joey. And it has come to the end of the Midday Show with myself and Abby. We shall see you tomorrow, so definitely don't go too far. 11 to 4, Tuesday's edition of the Midday Show. But hold your horses, the drive time show will commence any second from now, so definitely stay close to 99.9. Other than that, you can catch up with us and see what's happening behind the beats. 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And also catch us online. My name is at Nicole Ababy on socials.
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1: Until tomorrow, we're going to leave you in the capable hands with Call Me the Kid. This one is called Like 2. Have a wonderful evening.
0: I'm

Yes, now Jerome birthday, we got to call her.

0: the matter they go. Now we look like at our center. I know so now someone else will control the power of this beautiful Monday. Monday will come at us on Black Rock Express as the world for one last time at 102.7.
1: Hey, so one of my people is your boy, Mr. Flavor, the flavor of Africa, Jelly, one of Africa. I'm hanging out here with Big FM.
0: Oh, you all, man? Over the weekend. How your weekend will go, you know, for over the weekend. My own, like I talk, Friday, Saturday, cash money, good, well, you know. Quickly stay go house by Saturday.

Chris Paul.

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You're that guy with the video, the matter, the level, eh? Now when I come to say the two children, eh? The naked demo. Those children were naked as if they don't wear clothes. I don't like, what if that it touched my soul? It touched my soul. I was almost crying because I know how it be to be parents. And see the kind treatment we get to those children. And you see the children say, they're confused. Policemen with

0: brush fire tree.
1: Just
0: now,
1: for flash and wait your right back.
0: Hello. I love to stay up ahead on that rescue operation.
1: You got me feeling like I need a lighter.
0: Black, see the planner, black, I don't understand. But somebody just did a really radio for that kind rescue attempt.

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Whenever I say West Up Monday, they say we just call it basketball because then we'll be able to what I'm talking about. 2 weeks, children don't be kidnapped for somewhere. In only 1 week, we'll be saying kidnapping is extremely started. Now, we're going to be talking to now the same modus operandi, that is the modus operation, now they use,

0: What's that?
1: No excuse.
0: So for me, I look and say, how possible is this one where they say the so swift and immediate where they run that matter and the other people that sit inside the bush somewhere

0: Stanley, yes.
1: You see video.
0: Ah, the touch but I know lie your
1: but the video the
0: video the
1: abduction.
0: The video the abduction.
1: Yes, now okay, yes, okay. I want a red car open door.
0: Okay, not the lie, not the lie. Yeah. I missed that one too.
1: Yes. When the release cost to take place, and that video cost today.
0: Fabulous, what happened? Who writes the script?
1: Always the John Frank will be right.
0: You're an Hollywood model, and somebody writes script. So somebody do that video, this thing, and then that something is wrong. Like that one, you talk about it because I don't really know. You're like, see, like, you talk about it, like, you see something like that, but nobody really watch that one.
1: This

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0: Anyway, we're not lost for no customer. 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
1: 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Dr. Charles Omole. 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He is the world-renowned expert in matters relating to good governance, international security operations, security sector reform, excellence in policing, and leadership development. Dr. Omole has worked in 40 countries and advised many nations on reforms in security services. He is a prolific writer and author of his latest book, Muhammadu Buhari, From Soldier to Statesman, The Legacy of Muhammadu Buhari, Theme, Democracy, Governance, and National Security. To date, Enshrine the 12th of June, Venue, The Ball, Marriott Hotel's GRA in Kenya, Lagos. Time, 9 a.m. to register to attend. 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

0: You don't see this.
1: Martina, the original.
0: Welcome, sir. This is how we talk, sir. 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
1: Bet Niger, truly Niger. Ayo Obe. Ayo Obe is a Nigerian lawyer and human rights activist renowned for her leadership in pro-democracy efforts. She was the president of the Civil Liberties Organization, CLO, an advocate for the actualization of Chief Mkio Abiola's 1993 presidential election victory. She was listed as one of the heroes of June 12. In June 2025, President Bola Tinubu conferred the Officer of the Order of the Niger, OON, National Honor on Ayo Obe, recognizing her contributions to human rights and democracy. Theme, Democracy, Governance, and National Union. Venue of the Marriott Hotels Chain. 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

0: Olusegun Adeniyi. Olusegun Adeniyi is a journalist, writer, and former presidential spokesman. He has also written several books, including Against the Run of Play, How an Incumbent President Was Defeated in Nigeria, and From Frying Pan to Fire, How African Migrants Risk Everything in Their Futile Search for a Better Life in Europe. Adeniyi is currently the chairman of the editorial board of This Day Newspapers. 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
2: We don't know which one that is. 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
3: He did. In fact, for me, he was one of the major, among the artists of yesterday.

0: 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Heart line is bleeding.
1: For inside the same building. So, you know, start
0: everyone to
1: lose to somebody who probably will be innocent to that level. If for me, it gets as the matter they be, because probably the first time this thing happened, even from Benin, that industry will still happen. Maybe say that, let's see somebody that killed one woman for inside one building.

one again for Ibadan. They should actually look into that particular distance. Do diligence and investigation before any scatter methodological

Christopher Gwabing Musa OFR. General Christopher Gwabing Musa OFR is a retired Nigerian Army general and currently serves as the Minister of Defense of Nigeria. He previously served as the 18th Chief of Defense Staff of Nigeria and holds a diploma in Defense and Strategic Studies, an advanced diploma in Security Management, and a Master's in Military Science from National Defense University, China. General CG Musa was nominated as Nigeria's Minister of Defense by President Tinubu on 2nd of December 2025. Theme: Democracy, Governance, and National Security. Date is Friday, the 12th of June. Venue: the ballroom of the Marriott Hotels GRA Ikeja, Lagos. Time: 9 a.m. To register to attend, visit www.theplatformnigeria.org/June12. 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
1: You dey find ways to save your data. 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Some apps get data saver modes. Maybe you activate them to

0: truly Nigerian casino. Not for persons under the age of 18. Bet responsibly.
1: Bet Naija, truly Naija. Dr. Abubakar Bukola Saraki was the 13th president of the Nigerian Senate under President Muhammadu Buhari's regime. He also served as a two-time governor of Kwara State from 2003 to 2011 and a special assistant to President Olusegun Obasanjo on budget matters. Dr. Saraki holds the national honor of the Commander of the Order of Niger, CON. He's a medical doctor by profession and is married to Mrs. Toyin Bujora Saraki with 4 children and 2 grandchildren. Theme: democracy, governance, and national security. Date is Friday, the 12th of June. Venue: the ballroom of the Marriott Hotels GRA Ikeja Lagos. Time: 9 a.m. To register to attend, visit www.theplatformnigeria.org/June12. 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

they have the fantasy. Should they have the fantasy to their pretty girls? We took a deal as if we left for my blessing. Chasing the money, man, no visa.

kind of tune that is. Angela Kijo featuring Ira Starr. Are you coming right here on the Beat 99.9 FM? Big ups to Ira, man. Over the weekend, she and Timo Savage were moving like best friends, and I was here for it. I was absolutely here for it. I was just grinning ear to ear, and I absolutely loved every second of it. It's the 8th of June, 2026. Brand new week. Today is also National Best Friends Day. So give that your best friend a call today. Text them. Tell them you appreciate them. You know those friends that are always there for you. Those friends that you can ask for urgent 2K. Yeah, those friends. Those friends that you can call in the middle of the night and just tell them everything that has been bothering you. If your boss has been pissing you off, every single relationship problem that you have in this world, that particular friend that you tell all your problems, appreciate that person today. Call the person or send them a cheeky text message and say, look, man, National Best Friends Day, I love you. I appreciate you, right? It's also 3 days till the beginning of the World Cup. Every single day I come on air, I literally start counting down and I tell you and I keep reminding you, it's going to start soon. It's going to start soon. Look, it is 3 days away. So over the weekend, FIFA made a special announcement and it just had me rolling on the floor and I was just laughing. I was laughing my behind off. I'm not even gonna lie. And this announcement is literally the sweet sound of silence. And I hope it brings a smile to your face just like it did mine. So FIFA has officially banned vuvuzelas throughout the entire 16 stadiums at the World Cup. You know those vuvuzelas, yes. And now before anybody comes for me, right? I know that South Africans cannot come for me because I'm in Lagos, Nigeria. I'm not in Johannesburg. But I know vuvuzela is a part of the South African football culture and it became famous during the 2010 World Cup. But if you watch that tournament just like I did, you probably remember struggling through what sounded like 10,000 angry bees just inside your TV. It was annoying. Every second of the match, it was just like that sound was just irritating. But I have to applaud FIFA for just banning that instrument. Not because we have anything against South Africans. Maybe we do. But, you know, big shout-outs to FIFA for banning the vuvuzela. But FIFA said that, look, this move is part of its stadium's code of conduct. And anyone bringing prohibited noisemakers, could be denied entry or removed from the venue. Now, let me know what you think, right? Is banning the vuvuzela a win for football in its entirety? Or you think we're just losing a part of the game's culture? Because, you know, Brazilians will come into the stadiums with their samba drums and they'll be beating and they'll be dancing and things like that. But do you think that, look, this is a win for football? Because we can do without the noise, honestly. I personally don't want that noise. I do not want that noise. But then again, you know, South Africans have used the vuvuzela as part of their culture and it has, you know, gained popularity since 2010. It's been 16 years since the World Cup was hosted in South Africa. But then again, you know, we've already gotten used to the vuvuzela as part of the South African culture. So let me just know, 0810-2650-209. I've got some Monday motivation coming your way. There was a man that was telling a story about how he was stuck on Third Mainland Bridge. Trust me, you're going to want to hear this one. Stick with me, you can't go wrong. My name is Biola. 10 minutes going past 5 p.m. in the city of Lagos. This is the Drive Time Show. There's some music coming your way. This one is Stormzy, Odile, 24 Hours, baby.

every week when I need you to. Put all of your loving on me, you're talking to me like we go get you. Is this worth all the effort I gave? Forgive me if I miss what you said. You don't care what the people might say, it happens every week when I need you to.

Kagoro. Brian Kagoro is a Zimbabwean human rights activist and constitutional lawyer. He has served as a consultant for several regional organizations, including the African Union Commission, the New Partnership for Africa's Development, NEPAD, and the United Nations Economic Commission for Africa. He is also an academic who has published a number of articles on Zimbabwean and world politics. Theme: Democracy, Governance, and National Security. Date is Friday, the 12th of June. Venue: the ballroom of the Marriott Hotels GRA Ikeja, Lagos. 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
1: 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Theme, Democracy, Governance, and National Security. Speakers will include General Christopher Musa, the Minister of Defense, Federal Republic of Nigeria. His Excellency, Dr. Bukola Saraki, former Senate President and Chairman of the Ninth Assembly. His Excellency, Governor Babatunde Fashola, former two-time Governor of Lagos State. Dr. Brian Kagoro, a Zimbabwean human rights activist and constitutional lawyer. Ayo Obi, a lawyer and former president of the Civil Liberties Organization. Segun Adeniyi, a journalist, editor of This Day newspaper. Dr. Charles Omoleji, a lawyer and security consultant. Theme, Democracy, Governance, and National Security. Date is Friday, the 12th of June. Venue, the ballroom of the Marriott Hotels GRA Ikeja, Lagos. Time, 9 a.m. To register to attend, visit www.theplatformnigeria.org/June 12. 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

0: talk, while you do the prayer, you go mash up with action. That kind of prayer where I believe say the lady will talk, that we see, according to the filmmaker,
1: 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I've still got the biggest song in the country coming up in a few minutes, but right now I've got some Monday motivation coming your way this gloomy Monday evening in the city of Lagos. Now, this man wrote a thread on X, and it's a bit lengthy, but I'm just going to try and wrap it up as soon as I can, or as fast as I can. This man spoke about an ordeal that he faced on Thursday and Bridge. So he ran out of fuel on Thursday night at around 11 p.m. and his phone was at 2%. No power bank or no help in sight. In fact, he said that he pushed the hazard light on and started on the car to think, and cars were just flying left, right, and center. And nobody, not even one person, stopped to help him. He said that, look, and I feel like if you've been in this situation before, if you've been stuck on Thursday and Bridge, especially at 11 p.m. you know that's a different level of loneliness. You just have, you know, all your heart will be racing, your legs will be shaking. It's a different and it's a terrible feeling, right? So he said that, look, after about 15 minutes he saw one headlight slow down behind him, a downfall driver, a downfall bus, an old and battered one at that. Said one headlight slightly dim. Do you know how all those old downfall buses be on the road? He said that, and then the driver came down as a very big man, rough looking, dirty shirt, two weeks something. I'm like, what is the description? This guy for somebody wanted to check on you. I said that his first thought was just to, you know, be afraid, and then his second thought was that

0: refused to collect this one anything now, we'll he offered him. And the man just said, look, pass him forward. Which literally means paying forward. And this man, thinking about the situation right now that happened on Thursday, 25 years later, this man returned that favor. I guess what I'm trying to say to you right now is, look, if somebody opens a door for you, do not spend the rest of your life trying to repay that person, that only that person. So all you have to do is just try and hold the door for someone else. That's how kindness works. It just survives from one generation to another. And I just thought to bring that your way as part of all the motivation right here on 99.9 FM. There's more music coming your way, including the biggest song in the country right now. Here's Black Moon and Asake.
1: Fresh Prince of Bel-Air.

back together, Father Williams and ex-husband, ex-husband, Saidi Balogo, with the spark rumor, because who said to hear this matter since. And a new video of Nollywood stars, Father Williams and her husband, Saidi Balogo, who will pass happily together. They call the stage, fresh with the room. They want to say, this is going to be come back. From the clip, they post, posted by Father Williams on a social media page. On this Sunday, that is yesterday, excuse me,

Thank you.

0: say, okay, it will clear the air for the matter. I said, the reason why he ate, not because it was irreconcilable differences. Not to go there. It was not just working, but it was rather toxic and harmful relationship before the better world. They said that I decided to walk away from my peace and everybody's peace of mind by waiting it talk for the matter. So, last, they're not feeling.
1: The biggest beat in the business. 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
0: Okay, for 9 minutes, end up past 5 o'clock. By 6:30, we'll enter inside the building. But between now and that 6:30 or 6:25, I knew that

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Of course, he says, speaking on the rise of Yoruba fame, Global Afolayan maintains the development is expected given the effort

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2: I just want to know, anti-traditionally, are the people to follow your words and not mind your action? You can't be a thief and expect to learn morals from you. And of course, Representative Tukong go for
3: that question to give advice.
2: I'm
3: no
2: way because
3: you
2: will still swim in the very same sea, morning,
3: in the
2: afternoon, and night. It's not
3: Federal
2: really appalling, but the big part of the
3: sense
2: of common decency
3: as
2: an improper factual. It is
3: Nigerians returned from South Africa. Israel announced pausing strikes after U.S. appeal. And in sports, Man City and Chelsea in talks on a restaurant compensation deal.
2: Like guy.
3: Now the news
2: before
3: in
2: the 2023 election, we don't say the guy.
3: President Bola Tinubu and Madagascar's President Colonel Michael Randri Anirina have held high-level discussions aimed at strengthening relations between Nigeria and Madagascar. The talks took place behind closed doors at the presidential villa in Abuja following the arrival of the Malagasy leader on an official visit to Nigeria. President Randri Anirina was received at the State House by senior government officials led by Foreign Affairs Minister Bianca Utumeku Ojukwu and was awarded ceremonial honors before meeting with President Tinubu. The visit is significant as it is President Randri Anirina's first official engagement with Nigeria since taking office in October last year. It also represents a rare direct bilateral exchange between two countries whose leaders have traditionally met during international and multinational
2: gatherings.
3: The federal government has moved to boost economic activity by approving payments to more than 1,240 contractors with verified claims. The Ministry of Finance and Payments approved by the Ministry of Finance and were made after a comprehensive verification exercise designed to confirm the legitimate obligations. Officials say the initiative will provide much-needed liquidity to businesses, particularly indigenous firms and small and medium-sized enterprises affected by delayed payments. The contractors drawn from several ministries, departments, and agencies are expected to use the funds to resume projects, pay employees, settle debts owed to suppliers, and meet other financial commitments. The federal government has rescheduled the evacuation of the first batch of Nigerians seeking to return home from South Africa following renewed xenophobic attacks targeting foreign nationals in the country. The development was disclosed by the spokesperson of the Ministry of Foreign Affairs, Tumi Bienfa, who attributed the postponement to logistical challenges. According to the ministry, the first evacuation flight, which was initially scheduled to depart Johannesburg on Wednesday after the completion of necessary operational arrangements and regulatory clearances. Ebienfa stated that President Bola Tinubu had approved five evacuation flights to assist affected Nigerians wishing to return home. The flights are expected to be operated by Air Peace, Nigeria's largest private airline.
2: Between that time,
3: the Federal High Court in Abuja has nullified the deregistration of the National Youth Council of Nigeria, NYC, by the Public Affairs Commission, the CAC, and dissolved the Interim Management Committee set up to oversee the council. Justice Binta Nyako ruled that the CAC acted unlawfully by withdrawing the NYCN registration and intervening in its leadership affairs while the matter was still pending before the court. The court held that the commission exceeded its statutory powers, describing its actions as a usurpation of judicial authority and a violation of the principle of separation of powers. Justice Nyako further stated that disputes about the legitimate leadership of the NYCN are matters for judicial determination and not administrative action by the regulatory agency. The court consequently ordered the immediate restoration of the NYCN registration and directed the CAC to recognize the Ambassador Sokubo Sara Iwe Sokubo led National Executive Committee and duly registered trustees as the council's legitimate leadership.
2: for us to say
3: the National Association of Nigerian Students, NANS, has begun a 90-day nationwide assessment of TET funded projects amid concerns over alleged abandonment, poor execution, delays, and substandard delivery in tertiary institutions. NANS has set up an independent TET fund intervention project assessment, verification, and monitoring committee to inspect universities, polytechnics, and colleges of education, and evaluate the implementation, quality, utilization, and impact of the projects on students. The association says committee's findings will be submitted within 90 days and forwarded to the presidency, the Federal Ministry of Education, and other stakeholders to strengthen transparency, accountability, and oversight of education intervention funds. The West African Examinations Council, WAEC, has attributed the disruption reported during the ongoing 2026 West African Senior School Certificate Examination to a combination of logistical security and operational challenges. In a statement, the council said delays experienced in several examination centers across the country were partly caused by protests and reduction of school children, as well as the death of three WAEC officials in a road accident in Gombe State. The delays sparked concerns among parents, teachers, and candidates, especially after reports of students spent hours waiting to seat for some papers and in certain centers completed examinations inadequate lighting conditions. The council, however, said investigations into the incident have begun and confirmed that the combined impact of security concerns, protests, and the loss of personnel affected the smooth conduct of the examinations.
0: You support them.
3: The Lagos State Waste Management Authority, LOMA, has condemned the attack on its enforcement officers by suspected illegal waste operators during a monitoring exercise along the Lagos Badagry Expressway. In a statement issued in Lagos, the agency's managing director, Dr. Muyiwa Gbadegesin, described the incident as unacceptable and warned against any attempt to obstruct lawful environmental enforcement activities. The attack reportedly occurred on Sunday at Maza Maza bus stop, shortly after Festex Fest Gate during a routine compliance operation. According to LOMA, the enforcement team was confronted and attacked by individuals allegedly involved in illegal waste disposal while carrying out their statutory duties. Gbadegesin said the incident was a direct attack on government efforts to maintain public health and sanitation across Lagos State, warning that assaults on enforcement officers are criminal offenses and anyone found guilty would be prosecuted. Stakeholders and development partners have called for stronger investment in technical and vocational education and training in TVET, describing it as a key solution to unemployment and insecurity while equipping young people with practical skills. Speaking at the opening of the National TVET Conference in Lagos, harnessing TVET as a pathway to employment, building a system for employability, inclusion, and green growth in Nigeria. The Ministry of Education, Dr. Tunji Olusa, said Dr. Nasa stressed that skills development in a critical is a critical pillar of education and a major driver of economic growth globally, noting that President Bola Tinubu's administration is prioritizing TVET to boost productivity and job creation.
1: And I should see. So what a beautiful evening. I'm still overwhelmed by the love, support, and kind words shared for my blood sisters, which party where I host for Lagos. And of course, see people come together to celebrate this project in the next winter. And I want you to be aware. If you do good, you can still see good things as well.
2: All right. We're going to enter a bad man for film, because we're going to enter a film to get people like.
3: Declaring the conference open, Lagos State Governor Babajide Sanwo-Olu, represented by his deputy, Dr. Kadiri Obafemi Hamzat, emphasized the importance of entrepreneurship and skills acquisition, highlighting ongoing efforts by the state government in youth empowerment.
1: Okay.
4: today, unemployment, underemployment,
1: more
4: significant challenges. Not because our young people lack talent or ambition, but because there is often a mismatch between education and the needs of the labor market. As industries evolve and technology transforms the workplace, we must therefore ensure that our education system produces not only just seekers, but job creators, innovators, and problem solvers. So this is where technical and vocational education and training becomes indispensable. In Lagos, we know that TVET is not a second choice. It is a smart choice.
3: Also speaking, international representatives from France and Germany praised Nigeria's efforts in strengthening vocational education and pledged continued support for capacity building and training initiatives. The Ogun State government has taken a major step towards improving security in schools with the inauguration of a Safe Schools Steering Committee. The committee has been tasked with developing and implementing measures that will enhance school safety, strengthen emergency response systems, and address emerging security concerns within educational institutions. Inaugurating the committee, in Abeokuta, Commissioner for Education, Science and Technology, Professor Abayomi Arigbabu, said its membership reflects a blend of expertise and experience from relevant sectors. He noted that the committee would serve as a platform for stronger collaboration between government agencies, security institutions, local communities, development partners, and education stakeholders. The Borno State government has denied reports claiming that ransom was paid to secure the release of 360 abductees rescued from a terrorist enclave in the state's southern region. Speaking in an interview, the State Commissioner for Information and Internal Security, Usman Tah, clarified that the rescue was the result of a carefully coordinated operation led by the military and supported by intelligence provided by the Department of State Services, the DSS. Operation Hadin Kai had announced the successful rescue on Sunday, describing it as the outcome of weeks of intelligence gathering, reconnaissance missions, and operational planning. Military authorities said the victims, comprising men, women, and children, abducted from various communities, especially around the Ngozi area, were found and freed from the terrorist enclave. You're still listening to the world news. Moving on to the foreign scene. The World Health Organization, WHO, has called on Uganda to review its decision to close its border with the Democratic Republic of Congo following an Ebola outbreak in the region. WHO Director General Dr. Tedros Ghebreyesus made the appeal during a visit to an Ebola treatment and isolation facility in Kampala. He praised Uganda's handling of the outbreak, noting that the country had responded quickly and effectively. However, he cautioned that closing borders completely is not an effective long-term solution to controlling the spread of Ebola. Uganda introduced a border restriction last month as part of efforts to limit cross-border transmission of the virus. A temporary halt in military exchanges has been reported between Iran and Israel following an appeal by U.S. President Donald Trump, who called on both sides to immediately stop firing. However, Tehran has signaled the truce remains conditional, warning that strikes could resume if Israel continues targeting Hezbollah positions in Lebanon. The brief but intense 24-hour exchange is the most serious direct confrontation between Iran and Israel since an earlier ceasefire in April, and it has raised concerns over renewed instability in the region and setbacks for ongoing U.S.-backed diplomatic efforts. In business news, the Nigeria Data Protection Commission, NDPC, has unveiled a two-year partnership initiative with Meta Platforms to strengthen data privacy systems, capacity building, and compliance across the country. The program follows a regulatory review of Meta's data processing operations in Nigeria, which was later resolved through a court-approved settlement in 2025. Under the agreement, Meta committed to supporting public-facing initiatives aimed at reinforcing Nigeria's data protection standards and safeguarding user information. According to a statement by NDPC spokesperson Ichinu Toshiki, the initiative will run for 2 years and is designed to provide stronger protection for individuals' data rights. In sports news, Professional Fighters League Africa is set to stage its first ever event in Lagos on June 13 at the Hotel and Convention Center, marking a major milestone for mixed martial arts on the continent. The event will feature 13 bouts involving 26 fighters from Nigeria, across Africa and other international locations. Nigerian fighter Wasu Adesina will headline the main event against Spain's Nacho Campos, while Patrick Ocheme faces Cameroon's Octave Ayinda in the co-main event. Organizers say the competition will blend world-class combat sports with entertainment and culture, showcasing Lagos as a global destination for major sporting events. Manchester City and Chelsea are continuing discussions over the possible appointment of Enzo Maresca as the next Manchester City manager. The development follows Pep Guardiola's announcement on May 22 that he will step down after a decade in charge at the Etihad Stadium. Maresca has been identified as a top candidate for the role, with reports indicating he is interested in taking over. However, negotiations remain ongoing, particularly over compensation arrangements involving Chelsea. Chelsea maintained that they are due a financial settlement, as Maresca was still under contract until 2029 when he departed Stamford Bridge earlier this year. The club is also believed to be assessing its legal options as talks progress. Finally, to entertainment news, British actor Idris Elba has firmly rejected speculation linking him to the role of James Bond, saying the rumors surrounding his casting were never true. In an interview with British GQ, Elba said he never seriously considered himself in running for the role despite widespread fan campaigns over the years. He added that while he appreciates the support, discussions about him playing Bond often shifted uncomfortably toward race rather than his acting credentials. Elba further stressed that the James Bond franchise should maintain its original identity, cautioning against attempts to overly modernize the character. The actor has frequently been mentioned as a potential successor since Daniel Craig stepped down from the role. And that's it on the world news. Before I go, let's take a quick look at the latest stories. Federal government reschedules first evacuation flight for Nigerians returning from South Africa. WAEC blames exam delays on logistical and operational challenges. On the foreign scene, Iran and Israel announced wars and strikes after U.S. appeals. And in sports, Manchester City and Chelsea in talks over Maresca. Thank you so much for listening to the news and make up at Dave Asher. Enjoy the rest of the
5: day. When did they play the role of chief or criminal?
6: Keep it locked right here.
5: A lot of people say they use that ritual eye to look color. You don't already agree on that matter. So if they have good part for film now, they have this thing. But anytime we have a bad part of actor, so we get as a bad part of the beat. If it's someone like Shogun and Rizzo, they call Black Arrow that time. A lot of people, the police said they suspect us from everywhere. But those days, when we actually do that movie with a call Black Arrow and all those kind of things, but that was for Silent Night, actually, the title of the film. But a Black Arrow band the name. But since that time, actually, cast one kind, Batman, this is for sure. Everybody said, be filled up, you know. Well, that's what they do. When at the cross, what people be there when they do act film. Then a 90-year-old grandma of Mobimpo, she do a movie or something like that. For the matter after the triplets don't come in, let's also talk about Mobimpo recently with her husband Latif Fadil Meju, and of course, she can't show when her 90-year-old grandmother can't care for the triplets as it will be. And of course, this one just yesterday, now she shared this thing for Instagram. The context is some blessings are just too big for words. We'll talk for our Instagram page. You see, if you're watching grandma, love, hold, and care for our boys, and of course, one of the most emotional part of this journey. She'll be 90 years old, yet we love remain very strong, gentle, and selfless. That's a nice one, on a family level. And of course, another celebration don't come out for inside this matter. Then Adumi Ade, she mark her birthday with another announcement of baby girl. We're talking about Nollywood actress, then Adumi Ade, celebrate her birthday, that's yesterday, with 2-year-old baby announcement, reveal saying she don't quietly looking to welcome baby girl which should be called Bidisa. And of course, she didn't first get two before, but of course, the new baby girl she couldn't get. And of course, at the same time, she couldn't do what they would call bubble celebration for her birthday. And of course, she will celebrate her pekin as a little hot. And I do know, I do. And the girl, one of my other things with a software, of course, you can know we talk. You see, in acting career, the accident, now it takes start. You see, it starts by accident. And so this people don't get to that cost and freedom to be like I know for road. Then I've got another member of that one came in, but we know I'm a software. Then we talk about the beginning of in career. In talks in Bob's, he started us for the entertainment industry as to the right film, the script writer, and the work behind the scene. And of course, the colleagues now call Pusha Mentor inside front of camera. They say, coming for front of camera, I'm saying an accident. They say, my script writer won't be before, behind the scene. I go front and I say, ah, call Peter in front of camera now. Because in Tony Pencom in the 80s, when television of Station ATV create one stand-up comedy slot for him, after crew members noticed his natural ability to be comedian off camera. They said, you come front of camera because you don't even really laugh behind the camera. I remember you come in front. He said, this is the platform to address the other side of celebrity life. But then again, after I don't make me in front of career in freedom, and a lot of people want to be celebrities, but they only know the benefit, not the downside. You say, well, you become very famous, you know, if you do a lot of things, so they do fully before, but we can restrict you in a lot of ways. All right, Jide Sokoko marked 10 years, you remember, in late wife, Greta, now God rest her soul. And of course, the veteran Nollywood actor Jide Kosoko, who will mark the 10th member of the late wife, Greta Kosoko. And of course, he took to Instagram to share photo of the late wife and say his wife, nice love, grace, and strength to him and the children. And of course, informed the late wife, said that children, they do great. He said that 10 years since his beloved wife, Eretta, Emene Jacko, Sokosoko, passed on. Of course, that one, Jide Kosoko, they talk that matter as they heard. Then again, Regina Daniels is surprised in Papa with SUV, bundle of cash on birthday. And of course, in reaction content as beautiful. Regina Daniels on the inside the news for some time. And of course, she come again for inside this news. You come to show her father celebrated in February after the family were reconciled during their marriage crisis. And of course, the Nollywood actress Regina Daniels in share video to show how she celebrated her papa birthday in very, very grand style. In the reconcile with her father and the review say her mother don't also reconcile with her elder brother who were detained that time. And of course, what thing she be talking about right now. So she do okay. And for the video, her mother has been seen alongside with her father as they come present brand new SUV vehicle with the actress Regina Dollar come by for the papa for the birthday. Of course, she also placed a bottle of cash for inside the box who contain the car key while the papa be happy in other kind thing. So that woman in the video because she just get a very happy birthday for that matter. Well, this one I'll take close the matter with the grand, but of course. You know, so by 6:30, with the boss enter inside the newsroom for the Bunge News. And that's what the matter they be. I'll give you some song. We'll enter small market. We'll still come back. We will do the whole matter. Man of the year, they come from front with Shoei Vibes. And for now, we'll give you Sote Remix, the pause. We'll feature Busta Rhymes on this matter. Bunge News, now for 6:30.

0: Fashola. Babatunde Raji Fashola is a senior advocate of Nigeria and former Minister of Power, Works and Housing of Nigeria from 2019 to 2023. He also served as a two-time governor of Lagos State. In October 2022, the Nigerian National Honor of Commander of the Order of the Niger, CON, was conferred on him by President Muhammadu Buhari. Theme: Democracy, Governance, and National Security. Date is Friday, the 12th of June. Venue: The Ballroom of the Marriott Hotels GRA Ikeja, Lagos. Time: 9 a.m. To register to attend, visit www.theplatformnigeria.org/June 12. 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
0: Dr. Charles Omole. 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He is a world-renowned expert in matters relating to good governance in national security operations, security sector reform, excellence in policing, and leadership development. Dr. Omole has worked in over 40 countries and advised many nations on reforms to security services. He is a prolific writer and author of his latest book, Muhammadu Buhari, From Soldier to Statesman, The Legacy of Muhammadu Buhari. Theme: Democracy, Governance, and National Security. Date is Friday, the 12th of June. Venue: The Ballroom of the Marriott Hotels GRA Ikeja, Lagos. Time: 9 a.m. To register to attend, visit www.theplatformnigeria.org/June 12.

0: 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Not for persons under the age of 18. Bet responsibly.
1: Bet Niger. Truly Niger.
2: The first time in the world of elite MMA lands on your doorstep. 13 fights.
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3: I'm a guy from the 2.7 Don't Talk Show. My name is Christian Ogden for You America, aka the Tropic Mission. You the voice of the maker, Bellas Red. That means the balance of toxic is the time of the Bungan is very slight. This is a matter to the ground. Before the match, I enter inside the full news and first touch light some of the news we carry shoulder. Inside Nigerian news, matter to the ground. So, federal government, it was shipped to first flight where they bring Nigerian back from South Africa. Why they made this move, we want to sit down on top. Inside the news, they say, why they explain why some exam is blue. Why is blue? You want sugar inside. Inside Akata News, they say Iran and Israel don't agree to force attack. Good news. This one after America, they beg on top of the matter. Inside Sport News, they say Man City and Chelsea, they discuss. They discuss well. The discussion will be on top view. Settlement money over Maresca. Now, the BMB, this one, make a match to show you make a pick up for Comino Green here at the comeback.
2: Of June 12th. In June 2025, President Bola Tinubu confirmed the Officer of the Order of the Niger, OON, National Honor.
3: All right, great person. I'll come back more. The match inside the full news. Because full news of full ground as you take a full body. Inside full news, they say Nigeria plus two, Oga Bola Ahmed Tinubu, and Madagascar plus two, Michael Rajaraniwa. You don't hold an important talk to give power to the relationship between Nigeria and Madagascar. Meeting happened behind a closed door for Bakia for the President via Abuja after Madagascar leader issued pledge for inside Nigeria for official visit. The President so, Michael so, a received warm welcome from senior government officials. When it be say Foreign Affairs Minister Bianca Odumegwu Ojukwu Uriyi before President Oga Bola Ahmed Tinubu. The visit is not the first official engagement between Oga Michael So and Nigeria since he assumed office last year. The meeting is still marked one of the few direct talks between leaders of the two countries as they normally meet only during international gatherings and their conferences. The result of this meeting so, inside another news, the federal government approved payments of more than 1,240 contractors who get a verified claims. Claims say yes to the holding. This is a part of efforts to give ginger to the economic activities for the country. The Oga is now on top of money matter. He said the payments come after the cash in of SSI to confirm the genuine debts in the state of the government they owe. Officials say the move will provide a needed cash for businesses, so especially local companies and the small and medium scale enterprise, they don't suffer because of delayed payments. The contractors come from different ministries or departments and agencies, and they expected to use the money or continue projects, pay workers, settle suppliers, and meet other financial responsibilities. According to the ministry, contractors will get a verified claims of up to 100 million naira. They receive importance as government say it remain committed to pay their genuine obligation. As they be, say they go see that they important and government ready to pay any money. This was defeated
2: in Nigeria.
3: Inside another news, federal government to Idowu Shebu will shift the evacuation of the first batch of Niger. The people who don't want to break up for South Africa, they don't shift the flight. They want to return for South Africa. So this one, they follow fresh attack against foreigners from inside the country. All right, this one is a serious matter. The top person of the Ministry of Foreign Affairs, Kibemi Obenfa, he said the postponement now because of movement challenges. According to the ministry, it said the first movement of flights were supposed to be today. They will depart from Johannesburg on Wednesday. This one after they complete all necessary arrangements and approval. Obenfa said President Oga Bola Ahmed Tinubu approved Imakangu 5 evacuation flights, movement flights will go help affected Niger then come back to our house for this side. The flight so is an IFPs go operator, Niger's largest private airline.

examination challenge. According to WAEC, it says some of the delays for the examination centers across the country, it happened because of protests of the kidnapped children and teachers and the death of three WAEC officials inside a road accident for Gombe State. Hey, God.

authority, all right, to don't condemn attack of the enforcement officers. Where the matter of buster take suspected illegal waste operators, where they throw away the tip or where they're not supposed to throw away the tip.

for Lagos. He said the incident, he never accepted at all. He keep not the appeal on top of this matter. And won against any attempt, any trial to block lawful environmental enforcement work. All these

Conference for Lagos will get topic and nursing TVET as pathway to employment, building system for employability, inclusion, and green growth inside Niger. All this one, what do they talk? Say, you want to make growth for inside Niger and make sure, say, employment.

Tunji allows her to talk on top of this matter.

wait till that to be just talk like that on top the matter as they declare the conference open. Lagos State Governor Oga Bajesonwu, where deputy Dr. Kadiri Obafemi Hamza represents.

0: natural we do. 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
1: To go first and come back and bring news around, so that was part of Akata News. Inside there, it was a temporary stop, short time stop, but not much break. On top military exchange, radar happened between Iran and Israel. This one, I attacked the call from America, Donald Trump. We call the two sides, made a stop attack sharply. But Iran don't want to say the ceasefire is not fully sure, as the peace resumes strike if Israel continue to target a Hezbollah position for Lebanon.
0: You are never stranded.
1: But a serious 24 hours clash. Now the most dangerous direct

0: will step down after Lagos 10 years for Etihad Stadium.
1: For the first time ever,
0: Maestro is among the top candidates for the job. And reports say he's interested to take over. But talks still go on as it will be, especially on the issue of a settlement money between Chelsea and Manchester City. Chelsea FC say they still expect a more financial settlement just about top money matter, because Maresca still gets contracts with them till 2029 when he leaves Stamford Bridge earlier this year. The club still consider legal options as negotiations to talk on top table is still going to still continue. Inside qualification news, our very Niger singer Davido is up with Peter Okoye for a new song when he dropped, I Can't Look Away. He described him as low-key fire.

0: hear the song, how the song beats.
1: Now, what's the primary feeling to you? Now, the question I get for you be that. So, that's what I tell you for news and I've been called the month. On top, Nigerian news, I can't find new sports and qualification to you. You know, they go and fag over. Can you make the sharper little slide ahead of the news I drop for the month? I drop, you say, federal government, they don't shift the first flight, they will bring Nigeria to move to South Africa. They don't shift and come out, go from face. Inside the Nigerian news, I drop, you say, why they explain, say, explain why some exam delay. There's not because of a protest, so Operation Challenge, so and the death of some of their staff from inside Gombe State. Inside Akata news, I drop, you say, Iran and Israel don't agree to post the attack as bed come from America. Inside sport news, I drop, you say, Man City and Chelsea will discuss a money deal, settlement deal, overweighting over Maresca. So, and the news can be this. Actually, all the goodies give you a journey for this opening day in this very time. My name is Christina, I'm going America, aka your better pick in Fejo, Ross, the maker of the lessons. You know, Senaga, what's at the past, Gary, God, they will tell you the last year of the God Show. I see that between script, the right, and the leader for the ends of Osam on top of the Gregor Express Barrow. Oh, yeah.
2: Dr. Abubakar Bukomasari. Dr. Abubakar Bukomasari was the last president. He also served as a two-time governor of Kwara State from 2003 to 2011 and a special assistant to President Olusegun Obasanjo on budget matters. Dr. Saraki holds the national honor of the Commander of the Order of Niger, CON. He's a medical doctor by profession and is married. Mrs. Toyin Majora Saraki, with four children and two grandchildren. Theme, democracy, governance, and national security. Date is Friday, the 12th of June. Venue, the ballroom of the Marriott Hotel's GRA Ikeja Lagos. Time, 9 a.m. To register to attend, visit www.theplatformnigeria.org/June12. 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Brian Kagoro. Brian Kagoro is a Zimbabwean human rights activist and constitutional lawyer. He has served as a consultant for several regional organizations, including the African Union Commission, the New Partnership for Africa's Development, NEPAD, and the United Nations Economic Commission for Africa. He is also an academic.

0: 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Venue: the ballroom of the Marriott Hotels GRA Ikeja Lagos. Time: 9 a.m. To register to attend, visit www.theplatformnigeria.org/June 12. 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

0: inside of you. June 12th, Democracy Day, the Platform Nigeria Special Edition. Theme, Democracy, Governance, and National Security. Speakers will include General Christopher Musan, the Minister of Defense, Federal Republic of Nigeria. His Excellency, Dr. Bukola Saraki, former Senate President and Chairman of the Ninth Assembly. His Excellency, Governor Babatunde Fashola, former two-time Governor of Lagos State. Dr. Brian Kagoro, a Zimbabwean human rights activist and constitutional lawyer. Ayo Obi, a lawyer and former President of the Civil Liberties Organization. Segun Adeniyi, a journalist, editor of This Day newspaper. Dr. Charles Omole, a lawyer and security consultant. Theme, Democracy, Governance, and National Security. Date is Friday, the 12th of June. Venue, the ballroom of the Marriott Hotel's GRA Ikeja Lagos. Time, 9 a.m. To register to attend, visit www.theplatformnigeria.org/June12. 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

spanning one of the most influential leadership eras in world football. Following the club's 2026 presidential election, Perez defeated challenger Enrique Riquelme and will remain in office until 2030, continuing a presidency that has shaped the modern identity of Real Madrid for more than two decades. Few football executives can match Perez's achievements. Since first becoming president in 2000, he has overseen one of the most successful periods in Real Madrid's history. Under his leadership, the club has won numerous domestic and international trophies, including multiple UEFA Champions League titles, while also becoming one of the worst. The 2020 significant because it represented the club's first genuinely contested presidential race in two decades. Despite criticism following, Perez secured a clear victory, demonstrating that the majority of members still trust the vision for the club's future. His victory provides stability at a time when European football is undergoing rapid transformation. With state-backed clubs and private investment funds increasing competition across continent, leadership continuity is essential to maintaining the club's elite status. Welcome to Sports Planet, the premium news and magazine sports show. This program is a production of Complete Sports Studios, and it reaches you on this station on Mondays, Wednesdays and Fridays at this time. Today on the show, Real Madrid Football Club is in focus. We will also bring you World Football Watch as well as sports news from across the planet. My name is Oluyemi Okunseyin. Let's take a quick break and we will return with the rest.

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2: Welcome back to Sports Planet, the production of Complete Sports Studios. Real Madrid has announced that Florentino Perez has won the club's presidential election, securing a new term at the helm of the Spanish giants. Perez's victory ensures that he will continue as president of the club, leading a board of directors that includes Vice President Eduardo Fernandez de Blas, Pedro Lopez Jimenez, Enrique Sanchez Gonzalez, and Enrique Perez Rodriguez. Perez's re-election extends his long-standing leadership of Real Madrid, one of the world's most successful football clubs, after securing a clear majority of votes cast by club members. Prior to the election, football pundits discussed the Real Madrid presidential race and how the results will impact the future of the club.
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4: Let's just assume that Florentino Perez has won it. What does that mean?
5: Well, it means a number of things. The first thing, I think, is that the exit polls suggest that he's won it with around about 65% of the vote, maybe a fraction higher, maybe a fraction lower. We're still waiting on that. I think that would suggest that he has a pretty strong mandate to continue and to go ahead with his plans to sell off 5% of the club, and from that to see if he can begin this process towards changing the model of the club. So it wouldn't be a model of membership-owned club as such. It would be done in a different way. I think actually 65%, it sounds a very big win, and I suppose on the face of it is a very big win, but I think it's a surprisingly significant result for Enrique Riquelme, a guy that basically no one had heard of 3 weeks ago. For him to get around about 35%, and let's see what the final figures are, I think it's quite significant. I think it does suggest a growing, I wouldn't call it an opposition to Florentino Perez, but at least an alternative to Florentino Perez. But the bottom line is, it gives him the mandate to continue. It keeps him in power. He's already been in power, of course, for 23 years, with a gap in the middle between 2006 and 2009. It means that he can go ahead with his plan to change the structure and the model of the club. It also means in the immediate short term, Dan, that we will see Konate and Dumfries come into the club. It means we'll almost certainly see Jose Mourinho announced probably tomorrow, right, on Monday. And, of course, what Florentino also said was that he's going to make

0: and he's having to answer certain questions. Now, that's not to say you always get clear answers, and that's now asked about what about Vinicius. He's talked about wanting to keep him, he's talked about saying that he doesn't think that there's any hurry, but Vinicius is going into the final year of his contract. So if right now, if your question, Dan, is essentially asking me which of the big two is leaving, and I suspect it kind of was, then right now, of course, logic suggests we're talking more about Vinicius than about Mbappé.
1: So, Sid, on the face of it, this is exactly what the fans wanted. Fresh faces coming in, a mix-up. But the problem is the core problems are still there, if you believe what we've seen over the last few months with those big players.
0: Right, OK, so the core problems are still there. Well, at the moment they are, but of course, let's present the kind of the optimistic Real Madrid fans view at the moment. The optimistic Real Madrid fans view is, OK, the core problems maybe are there. For example, some of the gaps in the squad, that there isn't a ball playing number five, there isn't someone to build the play, that the problems with Mbappe and Vinicius occupying similar space, the problems with dressing room divisions, some of those issues there about how there hasn't been a solidarity amongst the squad, how there's been very, very significant divides, and all of those things are there right now. Now, the optimistic view, though, says, but those things change when the manager is no longer Arbeloa or Xabi Alonso. Those things change when maybe two or three key players depart and maybe some other players come in and perhaps have leadership qualities. Those things change in theory when you bring in Jose Mourinho. And I think one of the big things about Mourinho's arrival, and I do genuinely think that Mourinho's arrival can partly be defined or explained by nostalgia, by the idea that he made Madrid tough and aggressive, and they went and took Barcelona on. I think that's what people want, and I think the belief is that he partly did that because he also took on some of the egos in the dressing room, because he was a leader. Now, this is not to say that Mourinho is the same guy he was in 2013 when he left. You know, it's 30 years have passed, and I think actually in some ways he's a mellower figure than he was then. But I think that, if you like, that nostalgic view is, we need someone that really imposes in the dressing room. And whether or not this is still true, the image of Mourinho is of precisely that kind of personality.
1: Why would these players listen to Jose Mourinho?
2: Players haven't listened to Jose Mourinho over the last few years, I would say. And the style of football that we saw when he was a Roma manager, they were real disciplined, the players were real disciplined. He spent most of his time arguing with football officials, most of his time arguing with press, most of his time arguing with referees in car parks. That's the Jose Mourinho that we've seen over the last 30 years, or maybe the last 10 years. He went from Roma, he came to Turkey, hasn't done particularly well. He did okay at Manchester United. But he isn't the same manager. He isn't the same character he was when he went to Chelsea, when he was at Inter Milan, where he was dominant. And when he made substitutions, when he said things, everybody listened to him. Now, when he says things, people don't listen to him quite so much.
1: When you think of the best man management of this generation, Carlo Ancelotti has to be number one. Yeah. He couldn't get these players in the end to listen to him.
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4: 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My name is Fabio De Dominicis, a sports journalist from South Africa for Kickoff Magazine. 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
5: 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Brighton and Hove Albion head coach Fabian Ozella has expressed his excitement following the arrival of Nigerian young star Zadok Yohana at the club. The Premier League side completed the signing of the highly rated teenager from AIK Stockholm on Saturday after reportedly fending off competition from Chelsea and Newcastle United. Yohana's move caps a rapid rise for the young star, who left Ikon Ala Football Academy in Kaduna State for Sweden just over a year ago and has impressed with 9 goal contributions in 12 appearances for AIK this year. Speaking about the club's newest recruits, Ozella highlighted the qualities that convinced Brighton to move for the teenager. The Brighton manager, however, urged patience with the young star as he adapts to his new environment. Yohana is expected to link up with his new teammates during pre-season next month as he looks to force his way into Ozella's plans ahead of the new campaign. Jose Mourinho is said to be confirmed as Real Madrid's new head coach after Florentino Perez was re-elected as the club's president until 2030. Mourinho signed a 3-year deal last month to become head coach of Madrid, but his contract would only be valid if Perez retained his role. The 79-year-old, who obtained 65% of the votes, has been in office since 2009 and announced the election during an extraordinary news conference last month. Real Madrid is owned entirely by members who elect the president, with this the first presidential election in 20 years, feature a challenger, renewable energy magnate, Enrique Riquelme. Perez was expected to win and promised to make a club record offer of an unnamed great player if re-elected. He took 100% of the in-person and postal votes counted, gaining 21,741 votes to Riquelme's 11,814 votes. Mourinho is leaving his role as manager of Benfica, where he took charge in September 2025 and led them to third place in the Premier League this season.
3: 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Stay tuned.
6: My name is Mutiu Adepoju, ex-Super Eagles player and La Liga ambassador in Nigeria. 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
5: Welcome back. This is still Sports Planet and it's now time for the news. In tennis, world number two Alexander Zverev finally secured his maiden Grand Slam title with a dramatic 5-set victory over Italy's Flavio Cupoli in the French Open final on Sunday. The second seed became the first German man to win a major tournament since Boris Becker at the 1996 Australian Open with a 6-1, 4-6, 6-4, 6-7, 6-1 victory after 4 hours and 16 minutes. It was Zverev's fourth Grand Slam final and second at Roland Garros after some heartbreaking near misses in his career. This is where we draw the curtain on today's episode of Sports Planet. This show is a production of Complete Sports Studios and reaches you on this station on Mondays, Wednesdays and Fridays. 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On behalf of the production crew here in our studios, my name is Oluyemi Okunseyin, wishing you all a wonderful week ahead.

just turn you on.

Saturday matter, Bruce, and say yes. Today is Monday, June 8th, 2026. Now, 10 minutes later, past 7 o'clock, without busting, enter inside that time of the first day of the week, of the Monday, we'll be saying everybody, the entire road, and of course, either they go walk, or they come back from work. And then also, of course, both girls and OTD, all of us go for peace at the studio. They don't want to make a double assist, but keep on keep, or my team should build, but not fly, without bust out now. Okay, after the bust out now, without tell something, because they go lean. How your own side day? What you happen for your own side right now? Where the whole that day? So that if you send me some time matters as the hot. Well, I don't know how I will take talk this matter, but I do really like to do what you tell me. I won't go back to what I discussed last week about this time around. I will want me to tell me along which road I'm hitting the thing, the cost in terms of the road blocking or the eyesight or the eyesore of the road. You know, say apart from saying, if you call me on 0810013 for the landline or for inside our WhatsApp, you know, you feel to send message for WhatsApp, you feel to send what do they call them again, voice note for the level. But really and truly, I've been going out this weekend, you know, so like they talk about over the weekend, they talk to a campus is where I go. I go or quarter, I still go one place for Lawanse. Now Lawanse own now shock me pass. I just said like joke, now like joke. But based on the team we go for road, I noticed so from one end of the Lawanse scene, almost from the beginning side, down to the Lawanse scene, for the midland there, where the pole, the only thing they do, the two divide the road, if you see the kind, I take video, I never post that video, sir. Well, I record that. If you see the jet, we're full the road. Now, I saw. This one, they say, me, I use my eyes, see, I'm, and it's in my eyes, so. When you say, excuse me, Betty don't fool the road. I'm not the wonder. Don't know that Monday, I'm going to really talk this matter well.

persisting. On 081-00-130-349, me, I use my eyes, see the full Lawanson stretch, the team went through the middle of the road, No, Betty, Betty, Betty, Betty, Betty, Betty, Betty, Betty, Betty, Betty, Betty, Betty, Betty, Betty, Betty, Betty, Betty, Betty, Betty, Betty, Betty, Betty, Betty, Betty, Betty, Betty, Betty, Betty, Betty, Betty, Betty, Betty, Betty, Betty, Betty, Betty, Betty, Betty, Betty, Betty, Betty, Betty, Betty, Betty, Betty, Betty, Betty, Betty, Betty, Betty, Betty, Betty, Betty, Betty, Betty, Betty, Betty, Betty, Betty, Betty, Betty, Betty, Betty, Betty, Betty, Betty, Betty, Betty, Betty, Betty, Betty, Betty, Betty, Betty, Betty, Betty, Betty, Betty, Betty, Betty, Betty, Betty, Betty, Betty, Betty, Betty, Betty, Betty, Betty, Betty, Betty, Betty, Betty, Betty, Betty, Bet

if anybody's there, if you don't listen to us, you know, say the one where I see for Lawrence in my child's play compared to. Call anybody out right now. Make we know what did happen for that side. How now be? Because as of Saturday, when I passed that Lawrence in road, I had to go out reverse, come at good U-turn, go the end of the road, come do the U-turn and go yourself. I hope so. What did I see? Now I start to be filmed. Because it's for the full stretch of that Lawansi road, enter the towards that almost Ugulana side, every single dirty na middle of road now they put up. This one obviously they tell me a shock. I see this matter, I see Bob. This one don't pass me, church. I see that small things now they happen. I mean, where you there for a

0: remember last Thursday, I still talked about that. I don't see the reason why they will reintroduce. Remember, this 2 months ago, they will reintroduce this matter of environmental sanitation. But we look at the city, in fact, it can be worse. Even Thursday paper, even kind of say there's a crisis for refuse disposal for Lagos. So we really need to talk this matter. Call us right now. If you listen, you want to point out your own street, your own area, maybe say they don't believe it's carried dirty, they put for road. We need to lift this thing to the board before the city goes scatter go on other place. Now, no matter where you go on ground, for inside the day we live today, because me, I know for once that if it cause disease, if it cause hold up, if it cause eyesore, based on saving the former, or the dirty, or the spillover for little demerit, even if it cause hazard for motorists, for your tire, because you can never tell what they put inside of dirty, whether an iron the tire, whether a bottle the tire, whether a nail the tire, you don't know. If you bust, you can ask yourself, sir, what's happening? Let me never that pass. Where do you think come out? And where will be there? Now, there alone, we'll talk this matter and we'll continue to talk out, because as it be right now, I don't know about you from any other state who listen to me, whether a Kaduna, whether a West State, whether a Rover State, any year, and you get the same kind of problem. Let me talk this matter, because if you don't start for Lagos, I wonder how ever stated you will be. So call us on 081-00-130-249. I don't know whether you will bring any of your water, or maybe I'm not sure you concentrate for it, but you don't notice anything like that. I know the last time when I noticed where I sit down when I for you, I know that I'm going to be washed now. But this second one, that allowance in the full allowance stretch. Oh God. So I'm not getting for many of them, they want to pack up the jumper
1: another
0: there.
1: Thing, another thing I would like to look at, because me too, sometimes I just see these things for that or Jota bus stop or Jota access. Like Jota, the guy will lead you to.
0: Bogudu.
2: Love by many.
0: Yeah, that's another MRA for the profession.
1: Yeah, I just see for that, you know, junction.
2: The heartbeat of Lagos. 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
1: Evening, by the time they will break and don't back and forth, so it's not as if
0: you go constantly there.
1: So, question I want to ask is, what do you see this is not always really? Is it
0: the only one that we don't see that you or something even ourselves for allowances?
1: Oh, sorry, allowances. Is it that he full stretch and he will always just be there, or at some point when he don't do that, they'll come to clear out, you know, and when they clear out, another fresh one will come in. I mean, I wouldn't just be there.
0: The way I see this matter, I'll be able to never attend to for probably some weeks or
1: because if you're just on one, you can say you're just Christian, you can get in love with me.
0: No, they're supposed to get to kind of this with your kids. Nobody has somebody work for us for this line. Hello? Okay, I'm going to try to come back. I wonder if you just give us your own level about what they call dirty, maybe for real, because right now I use my own ICM and the way I see I'm an ISO. I saw it in my eyes, so I saw the thing come and you know. So, for me, I don't know how you feel, but if you want to call me, I'll pick you call. Hello?
1: Try to call us or WhatsApp number 2, which is WhatsApp platform.

0: look.
1: No, nothing like that. Nothing like Freedom Food.
0: But I should mention that look. So God bless you, my mind. They go towards that look. So bless you, Betty, go to that area.
1: Let's go for that. Say, look, you fit navigate through to the together about ammunition. But you didn't get me to.
0: I know.
1: So that, I'm talking about that mission, especially that mission gospel.
0: Wow.
1: It's that road from the from that police station, from that Loma office.
0: Yeah.
1: To the mission, so to that water. They see the road there, and those people always come around 10 o'clock for night.
0: That middle of the road, they will come dump the dirty for there, but they like say normal, they can't collect them too for middle of night. Happened that last time we on Thursday when we talked this matter, and then you can say, you get where

and that's when we talk, say, okay, you know what? We will be trouble when I carry my detail, chop it for a minimum of two. So that sister, one long stretch, all we need to do is to just come when we carry her, like, just like what you suggest, just now, just when you're talking about, I say, whether that show will be. So we don't know, but for me, my eyes are. During the day, you see the matter just from ground and all those kind of matter. And in some places, you see some people go talk to some places, they will say they don't really come pick the level again. Say some the people are not transformer, in fact, they don't come to transformer to dump in grant as you do, no problem else. But anyway, somebody don't call. Thank you so much for your comment. If you see some message for inside our WhatsApp,

to you, my brother, waiting me on the email the callers from Haran. Hello? Hello, I can hear you. Good evening to you.

0: representing Tanzania is Diamond Platinums and Juma Jux. Joy Ikoji right here on B99.9 FM. Before that one, I played you Obirin, that's Haystakes, Musiliu, Aaron Oshola, and LAS. I also played you City of Fire, Wale and Odeo. Played you Janice STFU, Drizzy Drake. 24 minutes gone past 7 p.m. in the city of Lagos.
1: Hello.
0: Oh my goodness, it was a long weekend. It was a very, very long weekend. And something everybody has been talking about, and it's still trending right now, is the Monaco Grand Prix. Now, if you know anything about the Monaco Grand Prix, you know that it is one of the richest destinations for the Grand Prix when it comes to the Formula One season, because there are yachts there, there are billionaires there. In fact, when you think that you have money, you see people that would make your money look like pure water. And that's exactly what happened yesterday. But the women are up, because the women absolutely stole the spotlight at the Monaco Grand Prix yesterday. But big shout out to Kimi Antonelli for winning the race, right? Second person I want to say a huge shout out to is Lewis Hamilton. Lewis Hamilton actually came second, but these guys didn't even steal the spotlight. Lewis Hamilton's girlfriend Kim Kardashian stole the spotlight when she stepped onto the padlock, and it was such an amazing scene to see. In fact, the commentator said something along the lines, "Never mind keeping up with the Kardashians, try keeping up with Kimi Antonelli," which I thought was absolutely brilliant. But some footballers were in attendance as well, and those ones that didn't even go to the World Cup, all of them were in attendance. And another person that was in attendance is this Nigerian lady called Sophia. Yeah. She was in attendance. You probably know her, you know, with the whole Burner Boy saga, buying Lambo, not buying Lambo. But baby girl is just out there living her best life, you know, rubbing shoulders with all the richest people in the world. And I think she did a mini vlog as well. She was flying a helicopter, you know, sports designer stuff, you know, rubbing shoulders with the richest people in the world. I mean, baby girl has to live her life, and I'm here for it. I'm absolutely here for it. In fact, she's still trending right now. If you go on X and check what's trending in Lagos, Sophia is trending, because baby girls just be out there living her life. I think she said goodbye to all the rich people in Nigeria. She's gonna, you know, rub shoulders with the 1% of the 1% in the world. So shout out to her. Here's Burna Boy, Demdee.

7.7. 27 minutes under past 7 o'clock. Jude from the studio, OTVD from the studio, myself and Sam. You know who I am, I'm Bo for the studio. June 8th, 2026. Now, Monday, now we will do for Inside the Matter. And of course, I don't know how you know, so they expected the Loma, they're all the fans that took for inside the people, street or their compound. But the way you're going to see them now, they're going to be like, the street now called the dirty dumping ground as they be. You know, it used to be like this, and now because of the population explosion, that they happen for the time, and we all got. So make sure you go for a lot, make sure this matter as in your heart. All right. Bridget, I don't know if your area or any other area you're

0: next step.
1: Okay,
0: before you see one big what do they call that electronic and yeah. Body, huh? So people were kind of to come for the hot city food. I was like, what do you do this one? How? Oh, but you don't know how I get here and how the reason is. I noticed that there's some people that for that my sleep at home where the because they pay Loma to take some time with you. Which people normally pay? So they pay now Loma they call them and you might see where they come. Hi, hello.
2: Hello, Papa.
0: Good evening. Where did your name, where they call us from? You don't hear us?
2: Yes, my name is Star from Railway Compound.
0: From Railway Compound, okay. Anything I've heard up for that your area right now, should the phone us to talk?

0: Yoruba. Okay. But my job to carry the dirty.
1: You will never carry a man.
2: Cross road, you know, they see how you will even put leg. Make you cross to the other side of the road.
0: Why now?
2: You will stand

sulla solo di colla. Hello.

they still believe this will really matter. As I talked to the last hour, I said, I'm saying I won't come, but it didn't matter. But now, the man says just that he was doing a ball scatter. My own man be saying, what is with me for losing part of the table top? He said, I've read before. Because when I read one mix with all these donkey, now so the matter can't get to be say, ah, the water and everything, when you get more fungus, and many, many things upon the grave. Man, God, oh, God, in your things now, you call the apple for the level, you call the ass, what? Which kind of nonsense does this kind of matter? No place for a person to use the water fast. And then, of course, the whole road, then we're going to be smell. We're going to be smell. Anyhow. But if you want

0: Apple, só dois dias no live.
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0: I greet you, good evening. 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
1: What is a I don't know.

Okay.

0: Alonso Morelos. Alonso is watching about the level that Melbourne should produce and then they come enter and all those things. Alonso is on that challenge too. When they talk about, so okay, many things get us to the BC, not enough cars at all. But anyways, we'll talk about a little bit more from the service market.
1: 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Babatunde Raji Fashola. Babatunde Raji Fashola is a senior advocate of Nigeria and former Minister of Power, Works and Housing of Nigeria from 2019 to 2023. He also served as a two-time governor of Lagos State. In October 2022, a Nigerian National Honor of Commander of the Order of the Niger, CON, was conferred on him by President Muhammadu Buhari. Theme: Democracy, Governance, and National Security. Date is Friday, the 12th of June. Venue: the ballroom of the Marriott Hotel's GRA Ikeja, Lagos. Time: 9 a.m. To register to attend, visit www.theplatformnigeria.org/June 2022.

0: Marriott Hotels GRE Ikeja Lagos. Time 9 a.m. to register to attend. 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
1: So we don't really get much time. I won't open them up. 11th of June to 19th of July, 2026, that is FIFA World Cup. Group A will start with Mexico and South Africa on Thursday, 11th of June. South Africa, South Korea and Czechia, now Friday, 12th of June. Canada, versus Bosnia, on Friday, 12th of June, for the matter. Bogart, who did you say won't win this World Cup? Let's talk about football.
2: I go tip some countries. No, I think it's Angola. You know, particular France, Portugal.
1: Mexico.

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What's up? My name is Faz, aka Faz the Black Guy. Ladies and gentlemen, guys are calling me the Reserve Guy, aka Elebe, aka the one that escaped from Karishika, aka the number one Gunners fan in this place. Right now, we are listening to Sports Matter on tape, Niger FM 102.7. 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
1: The first beats them 2-1 with goals from Asisat Oshoala and Tony Payne. Oshoala scored from penalty after she missed two attempts. And Tony Payne, she appeared with the goal which she scored because he only reached 5 years.
2: Sports Extra.
1: Sometimes if you do that, say no, there's only the drop from, but when you do

0: Lagos, are you ready? For the first time ever, Africa's biggest MMA organization is bringing the fight to Lagos. June 13th, Echo Convention Center. 13 fights, 26 fighters, one cage. And trust me, this is not just another event. This is the fight night mixed with Lagos energy, combat, culture, and entertainment. Nigerian's own Wasiu Adesina steps into the cage against Europe's Nacho Campos. Patrick Ocheme goes head-to-head with Cameroon's Octave Ayinda. And fighters from across Africa are pulling up for one massive night. 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
1: Ocheme says he did inside the fight for Nigeria. Cornell Thompson did Yahuza did Rafael Luche did inside there for Nigeria. Juliet Ukai, she said the fight against the Brazilian dude Alessandra Ferreira. We'll get Richard Muzan at the Nigeria people who will showcase the fight. We'll show this Saturday for inside the Coattails, their convention center. And I want sweet tea for fans. It would be the blue corner and the red corner. The red corner for the street in the solid, the raw, that will be the handbit of blue, the mushroom deal, a good yaba every. Then the blue corner, now for the Polish, the elite, and record of those who desire, I want your boxer, I like it, and go. You feel as you pick one of your side online, defend your team online, and go show face in person for inside there. Well, let me just take the end. Many activities will be for inside you, so you can see some of the fighters. Tomorrow, Tuesday, for example, Balogun Markets, opposite the UDA Bank, by 11 a.m. And to make the day, some of the fighters herself would be inside that place to show face for there. Then on Wednesday, for instance, she will shoot around about the Lawanson. 11 a.m., you will see the same one. Then the same Wednesday by 5:30 p.m., face will be for inside the Alina Gardens. That one for inside the Lekki. Again, that one will be the match day. Everywhere will see you for inside the hotels. And so no miss any of this, okay, to make an, if you get your ticket for inside the Naira box or check your Chocho Medium, you will see QR code, scan that one. With, if you call a ticket for inside the airport, but well, around 50 tickets here, we still be available to take me. You go get just follow for the website, everything will see. Follow and be there among the lucky winners. We will call a ticket for inside the PFL MMA fight for this weekend. Again, if you become part of your Nigeria support, come with your Nigeria flag, come with everybody who will support the any issue, we get to enjoy ourselves, have fun for inside mixing martial arts. Fight PFL for 2026, PFL Africa for 2026, which are the and Suits Convention Center this Saturday. I will be recommended for inside this channel, but hear this message before you touch the your call for inside the Nigeria Sports.
2: Lagos, the moment we've all been waiting for is finally here. 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
3: Well, I'm not talking about when that's an analytics drive now, Shabali. And that was because of the idea to believe I'm sure she won't compete with Consumer. I'll book the 2026 season as she won gold to take set to the new to a set minute record. So the women's 100 meters world before 10 minutes Taipei Athletics open for Taiwan for this weekend. I'm sure she because the line for 12.72 seconds. Even though she won the dance, the win minus 0.3 meters per second. But she still did to win the new Chinese Taipei and the Real Zam.
4: 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Patrick Okeme takes on Otis Ayinda. 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It's power. 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From Lagos to the world, this is where Africa shows up. 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PFL Africa, live in Lagos. Lagos, the moment we've all been waiting for is finally here. 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
3: On tackle. Nigeria, and they don't tell them, say, they must not sleep inside USA. Flag in USA, go play a game and go back to Mexico, that same day. And Somalia now, Somalia referee Omar Attan, will be ready to be the first from the country to officiate for FIFA World Cup. Now they don't deny USA visa. How does this make any sense? USA, and I'm not doing well.
5: I'll say that France, Northern Ireland, friendly is currently ongoing.
3: Yes, some friendly games don't be ongoing right now. Some will still show as Netherlands and Uzbekistan, they play in France. They play against Northern Ireland. Later for midnight, Peru will play against Spain. And I'm not friendly, you will still be able to me. Now, yeah, guys, we're back on this edition. I'm going to talk about 102.7. My name is Matt Bolli, and I'm going to tell you how many. I'm going to talk about 22 million. At base, I'm going to talk about BOLS.
5: Uzbekistan is still ongoing. After 15 minutes, okay? Interesting stuff. Now let's move away from that particular news and, of course, tell you some stories making the rounds, especially as it concerns football. City and Chelsea remain locked in negotiations about Enzo Maresca replacing Pep Guardiola. We'll wait to talk to that at an advanced stage. The senior figures at both clubs discussing the competition package for Maresca, who won the Club World Cup and Conference League with Chelsea, ever left in January, and he's looking keen, and he's keen rather, to take the City job as it were. Christian Eriksen says he's doing well and he's at home with his family following his collapse in Sunday's game against Ukraine. But the 4-year-old spent the night in the hospital following the incident and wrote in a statement on Instagram that his recovery has already started. The gaming on the incident was stopped on 65 minutes when he collapsed and abandoned shortly after, with Eriksen able to walk from the field after regaining consciousness. Former United, Tottenham and Brentford midfielder was fitted with an implantable cardioverter defibrillator, ICD, a type of pacemaker after suffering a cardiac arrest during the Euro 2020 match against Finland in 2021. Of course, we'll wait. On Sunday, the Denmark national team doctor said the pacemaker responded as it should, but then we'll definitely wait. Denmark didn't qualify for the World Cup. Ukraine did not qualify for the World Cup, which begins on Thursday, so there's really no worry about rushing in back as it were. A bit of story still around the World Cup. Somali referee Omar Hatton, who was said to be the first from his country to officiate at the World Cup final, has been denied entering to the United States. And as the news, Hatton, 2025 Confederation of African Football's Men's Referee of the Year, was barred from entering the country at Miami International Airport and is currently in Turkey. No reason for his repatriation has been issued by U.S. immigration authorities, but Somalia is one of the several countries on the travel ban list introduced by the President Donald Trump's administration. Hatton is among the 52 referees announced by FIFA, officiated at the World Cup finals in Canada, Mexico, and the United States, which runs from Thursday, June 11th to Sunday, July 19th. And that was pretty, pretty sad for the very, very active and vibrant referee as it were. Real Madrid, of course, have re-elected Florentino Perez as their president up until 2030. And he secured another term as president of the club, using his election victory speech to deliver a powerful message about the club's future ownership, independence and ambitions of the field. He served as Real Madrid president for a total of 25 years across two separate terms. His first term lasted 6 years and his second term is currently ongoing. So, because he will be formalizing Jose Mourinho's appointment as well. Another story from around club football, Liverpool culture, where Divock Origi has announced his retirement from football at the age of 31. That's quite shocking. But then another player, France international Ibrahima Konate, has agreed a 4-year deal with Real Madrid after leaving Liverpool. So close to negotiations to a friend at AFP on Monday. Around tomorrow, should start a World Cup. Big World Cup is proper. And then, of course, we're hoping that after the World Cup season, it will be match center right here on the show, on our stations. That will give you everything you need to know about the FIFA World Cup. But between now and Saturday, get yourself prepared to witness the best of elite MMA right here in the city of Lagos. That's it on Sports Extra. leave you with that info from Africa, PFL Africa. We'll be back tomorrow, 7 a.m. on the Beat 99.9 FM, the heartbeat of Lagos.
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0: Christopher Gwabing Musa OFR. General Christopher Gwabing Musa OFR is a retired Nigerian Army general and currently serves as the Minister of Defense of Nigeria. He previously served as the 18th Chief of Defense Staff of Nigeria and holds a diploma in Defense and Strategic Studies, an advanced diploma in Security Management, and a Master's in Military Science from National Defense University, China. General CG Musa was nominated as Nigeria's Minister of Defense by President Tinubu on 2nd of December 2025. Theme: Democracy, Governance, and National Security. Date is Friday, the 12th of June. Venue: the ballroom of the Marriott Hotel's GRA Ikeja Lagos. Time: 9 a.m. To register to attend, visit www.theplatformnigeria.org/June 20. 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
1: Can I get a Heineken, please?
2: Come on! Let's go! Can you believe it?
3: Here you go, sir. Your Heineken.
1: Oh, sorry. Can I get another one for... Wait, what's your name again? 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I'm Chris. Ah, nice to meet you, Chris. Another Heineken for Chris, please.
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1: 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Wait, what's your name again? 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Another Heineken for Chris, please.
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1: Oh, sorry. Can I get another one for... 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
2: Dr. Abubakar Bukola Saraki. Dr. Abubakar Bukola Saraki was the 13th president of the Nigerian Senate under President Muhammadu Buhari's regime. He also served as a two-time governor of Kwara State from 2003 to 2011 and a special assistant to President Olusegun Obasanjo on budget matters. Dr. Saraki holds the national honor of the Commander of the Order of Niger, CON. He's a medical doctor by profession and is married to Mrs. Toyin Ojora Saraki with four children and two grandchildren. Theme: democracy, governance, and national security. 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Venue: the ballroom of the Marriott Hotel's GRA Ikeja, Lagos. 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
1: 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Brian Kagoro is a Zimbabwean human rights activist and constitutional lawyer. 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

0: Kiva Creamer. Can I get a Heineken, please?
1: He shoots!
0: Go! Come on! Let's go! Can you believe it?
2: Here you go, sir. Your Heineken.
0: Oh, sorry. Can I get another one for... Wait, what's your name again? Chris. I'm Chris. Ah, nice to meet you, Chris. Another Heineken for Chris, please. Fans have more friends. So, don't forget the beers. Not for sale to persons under 18. Drink responsibly. Can I get a Heineken, please?
1: He shoots!
0: Come on! Let's go! Can you believe it?
2: Here you go, sir. Your Heineken.
0: Oh, sorry. Can I get another one for... Wait, what's your name again? Chris. I'm Chris. Ah, nice to meet you, Chris. Another Heineken for Chris, please. Fans have more friends. So, don't forget the beers. Not for sale to persons under 18. Drink responsibly.
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What up, my people? It's your boy Young Willis, also known as Willis Give Them. And you're listening to the Beat 99.9, the heartbeat of Lagos. Don't touch that. Yeah.

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Shit.

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like Lionel.